0: teaspoon.
1: Silver feeding spoon.
0: Yes.
1: Yes.
0: When did that stop being a thing?
1: I don't know. It's a common sort of christening gift.
0: Right.
1: You know, and you engrave their name. And
0: bring me my feeding spoon. I might go and buy one today. So I can really become even more British this week while we're doing this thing with Yorkshire tea. Bring me my feeding spoon.
2: Now, my housemate, he has an ice cream spoon. Do not touch the ice cream spoon. Christian O'Connell Show, back live in studio, October 5th. 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
4: 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A couple of breakdowns on King George's Road in Hurstville. One's a car. It's in a northbound lane approaching Wanneora Road. The other a truck. Been there a while now. It's in the left southbound lane approaching Hillcrest Avenue. At Chester Hill, an oil spill. Woodville Road down a southbound lane at Warrawidgee Road. On the M7 motorway at Horsley Park, the northbound speed limit's been reduced to 60 kilometres an hour at the Horsley Drive. It's due to damaged safety fencing. Crews are expected on site today to repair it. Get caught using a mobile phone illegally this long weekend and you'll face double the points. With double demerits in force 2 till 5 October, you can stop it or cop it. That's Sydney's latest traffic.
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7: Morning, I'm Jai Moss. A police officer has been killed and another hospitalised after their car hit a tree in Sydney's inner west. Authorities say the incident happened on Gibbon Street in Redfern at around 1:30 this morning and say the car was travelling under lights and siren when it crashed. Meantime, a second child has died after allegedly being stabbed by their mother in the Blue Mountains on the weekend. The one-year-old passing away in hospital after the five-year-old was found deceased in the car at Valley Heights on Sunday. A three-year-old still critical as the woman remains before the court charged with murder. Also making news, the opposition has labelled Services Australia's cybersecurity as woefully inadequate. It comes after the PM announced yesterday an OpenAI agent managed to hack into the Medicare portal back in June. Deputy Leader of the Opposition, Jane Hume, has told Seven red flags were raised about Services Australia's cyber defence 2 years ago.
8: And we've got the Prime Minister making headline speeches about AI and not mentioning cyber defence even once. You actually need AI to fight AI.
7: And it's the last day of term for New South Wales public school students, with families expected to head away for the holidays. Motorists are being warned to drive responsibly as more traffic increases the danger on our roads. New South Wales Transport Secretary Josh Murray says speeding is one of the main factors in the majority of fatals.
9: The overwhelming majority of people killed on our roads are the drivers in those cars themselves, and 4 out of every 10 fatal crashes has involved speed.
6: For soothing, effective relief of dry, tired and irritated eyes, try the OptiSoothe Moist Heat Mask. 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
7: In sport, the Dolphins will be out to make NRL history tonight when they host the Roosters in the opening prelim final. A win will see the league's newest franchise book a spot in next week's grand final in just their fourth season. Finns coach Christian Wolfe says Sam Walker's the guy they have to stop, with the star playmaker playing his first game since undergoing ankle surgery just 4 weeks ago.
10: A bit of the unknown about how he plays and what he's going to do, and certainly a guy that we're going to have to be focused on.
7: And a loss for the Aussie cricketers overnight, going down to South Africa by 67 runs. Skipper Mitch Marsh has told Fox they didn't perform well enough with the ball.
11: Probably sound like a broken record when it comes to partnerships with our batting, but we weren't able to form many tonight.
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7: Mostly fine today across Sydney with a top of 27 degrees. Similar conditions expected for tomorrow with some rain forecast on Sunday. Right now it's 22 degrees in both the west and the city. Life feels better with gold. Wake up on the bright side of the dial with the Christian O'Connell Show, then head home with Sydney's favourite drive show, Jonesy and Amanda. 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
2: Good morning, Sydney. This is Higo, and thank God it's Friday! Oh, I'm pumped. I'm pumped. Well done. We've made it through the week yet again. Oh, anything is possible this weekend. I'm going to take care of your Friday soundtrack for you. Green Day is coming up inside the next 20 minutes. Dire Straits, Barnsley, straight after Huey Lewis and the News. The Power of Love here at Gold.

0: Wake up with the Christian O'Connell Show and wind down with Jones and Amanda for the drive home on Gold. I've got Green Day, Boulevard of Broken Dreams in 4.5 minutes. But we need to talk about this song that everyone, it's the first one that pops into your head when you think about Billy Joel. Talking about Piano Man. Here's Billy telling us why, despite loving the song, he had to go on to write bigger, fuller sounding songs.
1: I was playing in clubs, auditoriums, theaters, smaller places. And that music is okay in a small place because it's a small melody. But in a big room, it's like... it would get lost. You just felt like you were lost. I need something bigger.
0: And he did write bigger stuff. But now,

0: Wind down with Jones and Amanda for the drive home on Gold. That's Brian Adams and Mel C when you're gone. And it was a chance meeting that brought those two together. Let's go back to a crackly VHS tape of an interview the two of them did many years ago.
1: I just phoned her up. We met in LA at a hotel and I thought she'd be the right person to sing on the song. No.
2: I hadn't even heard the song, but I mean, you can't, you know, pass up a chance like that. I was so flattered. No, but as soon as I heard the song, I mean, I said yes straight away anyway. I thought, well, it's going to be great if it's Brian. And then I heard the song and I just thought, well, I mean, everyone loves the song,
0: I mean, so. Oh, Mel C, so cute and innocent back in the day. Greatest Band in the World is coming up with a song that Freddie wrote in 10 minutes in the bath on Gold.
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0: Wake up with the Christian O'Connell Show and wind down with Jones and Amanda for the drive home on Gold. Morning, this is Higo. And while Christian is away on holidays, we've been giving you the best bits of the show. Now, if you've ever wondered how they come up with topics to talk about, there was a conversation that happened in the hallway here not so long ago, and everyone went, what? You've done what? Come on, Rio.
1: How have you come to have stolen a cat, Rio?
2: There's this neighbourhood cat, and it's been coming to our backyard. 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My partner, Will, has got a little water bowl for it, and he has talked about...
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1: Well, they don't see it as cheating. It's just catting.
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12: 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In Gymea, some low-hanging wires, Kingsway closed eastbound at Hotham Road, Alloa, a broken-down semi-trailer on the Princes Highway, expecting northbound traffic approaching Park Road. In Des Moines, a broken-down truck on Victoria Road, Lane 3 southbound is closed, approaching Lyons Road, Chester Hill, an oil spill from an earlier truck breakdown on Woodville Road. It's affecting the left southbound lane at Warrawiche Road. 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
14: Morning, I'm Jai Moss. Tragedy in Sydney's inner west, where a female officer has died after a police car crashed into a tree this morning. Her male colleague who was driving was also hospitalised following the incident in Redfern. The crash is now the subject of a critical incident investigation. Meantime, a second child has died after allegedly being stabbed by their mother in the Blue Mountains on the weekend. The one-year-old passing away in hospital after the five-year-old was found deceased in the car at Valley Heights on Sunday. A three-year-old remains critical as the mother remains before before the court charged with murder.

0: Also making news, the Prime Minister has delivered an address to the United Nations as he wraps up his week-long visit in New York. Anthony Albanese has urged world leaders to band together on international conflicts, climate change and AI.
1: We can seize and share and shape the opportunities this moment holds in the interests of our citizens. But we can only do it together. From the very first days of this forum, Australia has always known that.
0: Methamphetamine-related overdoses and hospital visits are at an all-time high. That's according to a new report. The National Drug and Alcohol Research Centre says the evidence suggests Australia has one of the highest recorded rates of methamphetamine use in the whole world. And Sydney's newest airport has partnered with rideshare giant Uber ahead of its official opening next month. 10 curbside pickup bays will be on offer at Western Sydney Airport, with no direct rail or metro link currently servicing the hub.
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0: In sport, the Panthers and the Knights continued their preparations today ahead of Sunday's NRL Grand Final qualifier. Newcastle coach Justin Holbrook says he's expecting injured star Nathan Cleary to line up for Penrith.
3: Yeah, I am. Yeah.
0: Meantime, the Dolphins will be out to make NRL history tonight when they host the Roosters in the opening prelim final. A win will see the league's newest franchise book a spot in next week's grand final in just their fourth season. Finns coach Christian Wolff says Sam Walker's the guy they have to stop, with the star playmaker playing his first game since undergoing ankle surgery just 4 weeks ago.
4: He brings a bit of the unknown about how he plays and what he's going to do.
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0: Mostly fine today across Sydney with a top of 27 degrees. Similar conditions expected for tomorrow with some rain forecast on Sunday. Right now it's 24 degrees in the west and 24 in the city. Life feels better with gold. Wake up on the bright side of the dial with the Kristen O'Connell Show, then head home with Sydney's favourite drive show, Jonesy and Amanda. 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
1: Just great songs.
2: All right, good morning, Sydney. This is Higo. Say it with me. Thank God it's Friday! And it's that day at work where I know everyone has good intentions, but everyone's got the weekend on their mind and they just start to take the foot off the gas a little bit. And rightly so. You've worked hard all week. And I'll get you tunes to pump it up for the weekend. Tom Cochran, Life is a Highway. Michael Jackson, Beat It. Yeah, got them covered. Bruno Mars, Locked Out of Heaven. Choir Boys now, Run to Paradise. See, we are locked.

0: the drive home on Gold. And we all know that Eddie Van Halen from Van Halen did the guitar solo on Michael Jackson's Beat It, but he did so much more. Here he is with the story.
1: The funniest thing of all was I actually rearranged the song. The section they wanted me to solo over, it was just, you know, there's no chord changes underneath it. So I had to rearrange the song, and then Michael came in and I said, "Oh, I hope you don't mind, I changed your song." And he listens and he goes, "No, I really like that high fast stuff you do." And that was it.
0: Imagine just going into Michael Jackson's studio and changing one of his songs. That's ballsy. Here's Tom Cochran, Life is a Highway on Gold.

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0: Wake up with the Christian O'Connell Show and wind down with Jones and Amanda for the drive home on Gold. Morning, this is Higo. I've got Alanis Morissette, Ironic, coming up in just minutes. And we all know, oh, there's nothing ironic about the song at all. The lyrics, oh, how could she make such a mistake? It's just coincidences. Well, here she is telling us something else you might not have known about the song.
1: I didn't even want it on the record. And I remember a lot of people going, please, please, please, please. And I said, okay. But it wasn't an autobiographical song. Maybe the bridge was, but it wasn't sort of mean. The narrative wasn't born yet, if that makes sense. That was one of the first songs we wrote, almost like a demo to get our whistles wet. But people wound up really liking the melody, and I wasn't that precious about it. And I came to realize later that perhaps I should have been.
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4: Why don't you going, carry
5: okay,
4: a chicken?
5: Why don't you bring more stuff?
4: Yeah.
5: I'm like, reacher.
4: Just a toothbrush.
5: Yeah.
4: Why does he take a toothbrush but not toilet paper? 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
5: Now, well, reacher, you know, he's prepared for the halitosis. So
4: his idea of an apocalypse is just bad breath.
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0: Wake up with the Christian O'Connell Show. Wind down with Jones and Amanda for the drive home. This is gold. We've been giving you the best bits of the Christian O'Connell Show while they've been away on break, which includes every day doing the at-work time waster. And you come up with some goods with this one. Bedroom movies. Bedroom movies.
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9: 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In Des Moines, a truck's broken down on Victoria Road, lane 3 southbound is blocked approaching Lyons Road. We had a truck breakdown at Chester Hill earlier this morning. It's left a bit of an oily mess on Woodville Road. Two southbound lanes are blocked at Warrawidgee Road. Redfern, a police operation underway. Regent Street is closed between Lawson and Cleveland Streets. And the M7 at Horsley Park, the speed limit down to 60 for northbounders at the Horsley Drive due to damaged safety fencing. The 2026 Toyota AFL Grand Final is here. Can Fremantle claim their first premiership or will Brisbane go back to back to back? Watch live and free Saturday from 1:30 p.m. on 7 and 7 Plus. That's Sydney's latest traffic.
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11: Hey there, I'm Jai Moss. A police officer has been killed and another hospitalised after their car hit a tree in Sydney's inner west. Authorities say the incident happened on Gibbon Street in Redfern at around 1:30 this morning and say the car was travelling under lights and siren when it crashed. Meantime, more laws cracking down on organised crime have passed New South Wales Parliament. The reforms will force suspects to hand over their digital devices straight away when requested by police and also increase penalties for offenders. It comes following a recent surge in underworld-linked killings across Sydney. There's concerns about a rise in domestic violence across Australia ahead of tomorrow's AFL Grand Final and the NRL Finals. DV support services say they're bracing for an influx of calls. If you're someone you know needs support, contact 1-800-RESPECT. Also making news, the Prime Minister has used his speech at the United Nations General Assembly to call for new guardrails for AI. Anthony Albanese mentioned the recent hack on Australia's Medicare portal by an OpenAI agent as he called for more action, the PM labelling the breach unacceptable.
12: And it is why Australia has been leading the way in establishing Australian standards for AI. Standards to ensure that AI will work and deliver for people, not the other way around.
11: And one of the big four banks is slashing jobs amid a major restructure of its tech teams. 400 jobs at ANZ are reportedly being impacted within its New Zealand operations, including 100 redundancies.
7: Spotlight believes life's what you make it. 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
1: In sport, the Panthers and the Knights continue their preparations today ahead of Sunday's NRL Grand Final qualifier. Newcastle coach Justin Holbrook says he's expecting injured star Nathan Cleary to line up for Penrith. Meantime, the Dolphins will be out to make NRL history tonight when they host the Roosters in the opening prelim final. A win will see the league's newest franchise book a spot in next week's grand final in just their fourth season. And the Aussie cricketers have lost the opening one-day clash against South Africa overnight. Chasing a target of 298 to win, the tourists were all out for just 230. Skipper Mitch Marsh admits they just weren't good enough.
2: Good game of cricket, but we fell well short tonight.
1: That's on Fox there.
0: Like people, wellness can be lots of things. AHM supports your version of wellness, whatever that might be. AHM, people things.
1: Mostly fine today across Sydney with a top of 27 degrees. Similar conditions expected for tomorrow with some rain forecast on Sunday. Right now it's 26 degrees in the west and 24 in the city. Life feels better with gold. Wake up on the bright side of the dial with the Christian O'Connell Show, then head home with Sydney's favourite drive show, Jonesy and Amanda. 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
13: Afternoon, Sydney. This is Higo, and thank God it's Friday. Oh, thank you. Thank you very much. That's nice of you. It's getting awkward now. Okay, yeah, good. We've got to do Totally 80s now, and in 7 minutes, I'm going to play you a song that when it was first released, it was banned on some radio stations in Sydney. But we're going to start with this. This comes from Electric Dreams, this song. And that was a movie about an architect who bought a home computer, and he spilt some champagne on it, and it became sentient, and then was in a love triangle with the lady down the hall and the architect. Makes total sense. How did that get green lit for a movie? I want to go back and watch it now. It's Totally 80s on Gold.

0: Wake up with the Christian O'Connell Show. Wind down with Jones and Amanda for the drive home on Gold as we do Totally 80s. Van Halen is less than 4 minutes away, but now we need to go back to 1982. Did you know that that's when Cheers debuted on TV? 1982? E.T. was in the movies. What else happened in 1982? A lot of households around the world were getting into computing.
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0: Age of Reason. Wake up with the Christian O'Connell Show. Wind down with Jones and Amanda for your drive home on Gold. And we are doing totally 80s. And we're going to drop the needle on a 12-inch edit of a song that, really interesting, it was a huge hit around the world. Like, I'm talking number one in the Netherlands, number two here, Germany, Switzerland, number three in the UK. But did not chart at all in their home country of America on the Billboard Hot 100. Didn't make it. Doesn't make any sense to me. And there's another thing that doesn't make any sense to me, and we're going to dive into it when I play the song in 10 minutes here at Gold. And this will blow your mind. It'll be hard to keep up with.
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Wake up with the Christian O'Connell Show. Wind down with Jones and Amanda for the drive home as we do Totally 80s here at Gold. Now, I'm about to play you Womack and Womack Teardrops, the 12-inch edit. And their incredibly convoluted family tree is something to behold. So I have to read this because there's no way I'd get it right if I just did it off the top of the dome. So I'll go slowly, see if you can keep up. The background of Cecil and Linda Womack sounds like a Hollywood movie script. Linda Womack was the daughter of soul legend Sam Cooke. After Cooke tragically died, his widow Barbara married soul singer Bobby Womack. Years later, Barbara's daughter Linda grew up and married Cecil Womack, who happened to be Bobby Womack's younger brother. This meant Linda married her former stepfather's brother. That's a lot to take in.

0: Closing down, you thank gold. It's Friday edition of your Totally 80s. Wake up with the Christian O'Connell Show. Wind down with Jonesy and Amanda for the drive home on gold. And the Christian O'Connell Show is away on break. We've been giving you the best bits of the show. And the show can just suddenly take a left or right hand turn when you least expect it. Example?
1: What's your favourite piece of cutlery? Mine's a teaspoon.
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1: 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I might go and buy one today. It's going to really become even more British this week while we're doing this thing with Yorkshire tea. Bring me my feeding spoon, please.
0: They're going to be back in studio live Monday, October 5th. 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
10: 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Hurry, sale ends Monday, only at Freedom. Chester Hill, look out for road damage southbound on Woodville Road at Awarrawidgee Road, closing one lane, causing some heavy congestion in the Sydney CBD. A broken down car southbound in the Harbour Tunnel, causing some minor delays. Guy Mia, look out for traffic lights blacked out due to a power failure on the Kingsway at Hotham Road. Two westbound lanes are currently closed as a result, and there are low-hanging wires as well through the area. The M4 though, all clear westbound through Prospect past the Prospect Highway. The Parramatta Mini Demo Sale event ends September 30. 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That's Sydney's latest traffic.
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13: Hi, Saskia Channing here with the latest news. The New South Wales Police Force is in mourning today following the death of one of their own. 20-year-old Constable Mia Lay killed in Redfern this morning after a police car crashed into a tree while en route to respond to a call.
14: As police officers, we understand the risk of what we do. We put our lives in the way for the safety of the community, to prevent crime and to make sure the community is safe. Terribly, on some of those days, some police officers pay the ultimate sacrifice.
13: Police Commissioner Mal Lanyon there. A second child has died after allegedly being stabbed by their mother in the Blue Mountains on the weekend. The one-year-old passing away in hospital after a five-year-old was found deceased in the car at Valley Heights on Sunday. A three-year-old remains critical as the woman remains before the courts charged with murder. A senior minister says charges will be laid over the Medicare portal hack if Australian law allows it. A task force has been launched to investigate June's breach by an OpenAI agent. Environment Minister Murray Watts told Seven that federal police are now investigating.
15: About whether Australian law allows them to prosecute the company. I'm not close enough to the details of the company's nature to know whether it is possible, but if it is possible, that will happen. If it's not, then that indicates

0: that we need to update our laws.
1: The Prime Minister's made his pitch for Australia's seat on the United Nations Security Council during his speech at the General Assembly. Anthony Albanese says Australia will listen with respect and protect what matters most while working to prevent crises, resolve conflicts and protect civilians should Australia's bid be successful. And Sydney's newest airport has partnered with rideshare giant Uber ahead of its official opening next month. 10 curbside pickup bays will be on offer at Western Sydney Airport with no direct rail or metro link currently servicing the hub.
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1: Updating sports, the Dolphins will be out to make NRL history tonight when they host the Roosters in the opening prelim final. A win will see the league's newest franchise book a spot in next week's grand final in just their fourth season. Finns coach Christian Wolf says Sam Walker is the guy they have to stop, with the star playmaker playing his first game since undergoing ankle surgery just 4 weeks ago.
3: He brings a bit of the unknown about how he plays and what he's going to do, and he's certainly a guy that we're going to have to be focused on and do a really good job on.
1: Meantime, the Panthers and the Knights continue their preparations today ahead of Sunday's NRL Grand Final qualifier. Newcastle coach Justin Holbrook says he's expecting injured star Nathan Cleary to line up for Penrith.
4: Yeah, I am. Yeah. Yep.
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1: Partly cloudy today, getting up to 25 degrees. Overcast again tomorrow with tops of 29, and Sunday, showers and 19. And life feels better with Golds. 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
8: Good afternoon, Sydney. This is Higo, and thank God it's Friday. Wait a minute. Where's the kaboom?
9: Where's the kaboom? There's supposed to be an earth-shattering kaboom.
8: A bit too late for that now. Hey, coming up, I have got a song from Blondie that is about a stalker. I've got a song from the Chili Peppers that nearly didn't make their biggest album ever. And I've got a song that you might not know is a cover. Oh, this hour is stacked. That's why you got to have Bruce Springsteen, Dancing in the Dark on Go.

0: Wake Up with the Christian O'Connell Show. Wind Down with Jones and Amanda for the drive home on Gold. Earlier on, I was telling you that I was going to play you a song that, from Blondie, that was about a stalker. Well, that's coming up in about 4.5 minutes. Also said that I would play you a song that you might not have known was a cover. Soft Cell, Tainted Love, originally done by an incredible singer, Gloria Jones, way back in the 60s. And now the Red Hot Chili Peppers song that almost didn't make Blood Sugar Sex Magik.
1: So without Rick's push, you know, for the counterintuitive, sensitive guy song, we might have never had a chance to write that.
0: Yeah, Rick Rubin getting the best out of the Chili Peppers. This is Under the Bridge.

0: Wake up with the Christian O'Connell Show and wind down with Jonesy and Amanda for the drive home on Gold. And this weekend, it's fair to say, it's all about footy. Tonight in the NRL, we've got Dolphins versus the Roosters. Can the Dolphins go all the way to a grand final appearance in just their fourth season? I mean, every year they've got better and better and better. I'd like to see Dolphins versus Knights, personally. We'll find out the result of the Knights and Panthers on Sunday, of course. And then tomorrow, the AFL Grand Final, huge one. Can Brisbane go back-to-back-to-back, or is Freo going to upset the apple cart? I reckon there's a lot of people barracking for Freo right about now. But either way you look at it, I can't wait. This is a great weekend for footy lovers.
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0: Christian O'Connell Show, wind down with Jones and Amanda for the drive home on Gold. 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

0: Let's go. 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Good thing. 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
1: 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Starts Monday, 7:30 on 7.
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6: 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Croydon, look out for a truck breakdown westbound on the M4 just past the Wattle Street on ramp. Wiley Park, look out for a truck breakdown southbound on King George's Road approaching the boulevard. We've also got some delays through Guymia on the Kingsway at Hotham Road due to traffic lights flashing yellow. That's also closing one eastbound lane. The M5 though, all clear westbound with around 15 minutes from the Kingsgrove main tunnel exit through to Preston's. The M7 all clear southbound through Cecil Hills past Elizabeth Drive. 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That's Sydney's latest traffic.
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9: Hi, Saskia Channing here with the latest news. The New South Wales Police Force is mourning the loss of one of its youngest officers. 20-year-old Constable Mia Leigh was killed after a police car crashed into a tree in Redfern in the early hours of this morning while on the way to a job. Commissioner Mal Lanyon extending his condolences.
10: To Mia, thank you for your courage. Thank you for choosing to join the New South Wales Police Force and thank you for serving the community of New South Wales. You will not be forgotten. But to our police officers, I ask that you look after yourself today. Remember Mia and that she was doing you proud.
9: A young boy has lost his fight for life in hospital after a shooting in Sydney's northwest. The 11-year-old shot in the face and neck at a home in Norwest on Monday.
11: It's tragic, absolutely tragic. And a young boy having access to a gun in the house is shocking. And that is why we want to take guns off the streets, quite frankly. We want less guns.
9: Police Minister Yasmin Catley there. The Prime Minister has delivered an address to the United Nations as he wraps up his week-long visit in New York City. Anthony Albanese has urged world leaders to band together on international conflicts, climate change and AI.
12: We can seize and share and shape the opportunities this moment holds in the interests of our citizens. But we can only do it together. From the very first days of this forum, Australia has always known that.
9: And the future of one of Australia's biggest retailers is in doubt amid rising business costs. It's been revealed David Jones is making moves towards insolvency. CEO of Australian industry group Inners Willocks telling Nine the way people are shopping is changing.
13: People are buying more online. They're not going into shops. What people are buying is different too. And then people are spending less and they're more concerned about the bottom line.
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9: Updating sport, Panthers star Nathan Cleary is planning to play through the pain of a foot injury in Sunday's do-or-die match with Newcastle. Penrith also welcoming back Jack Cogger from a three-game suspension when the sides face off at Accor Stadium. Meantime, the Roosters are confident Sam Walker has done more than enough to bounce back from a foot injury when Sydney face the Dolphins in Brisbane tonight. The sold-out clash at Suncorp marks the first prelim appearance for the Finns, who will have Tom Flegler back on deck after clearing concussion protocols. And switching codes, Lachie Neale is free to play in tomorrow's AFL Grand Final after a dramatic appeal hearing last night. Kylie Minogue performing before the Lions and Dockers face off tomorrow at the G.
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9: Partly cloudy today, getting up to 25 degrees. Overcast again tomorrow with tops of 29 and Sunday, showers and 19. And life feels better with gold. Wake up on the bright side of the dial with the Christian O'Connell Show. 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
3: Afternoon, Sydney. This is Higo, and thank God it's Friday! Oh, yes, please. Hey, I've got a song from the greatest band in the world coming up in, well, less than 15 minutes, the film clip for which didn't go over too well in the States, and I'll get them on to talk about that. Did you hear Oasis have announced more shows for 2027? They're doing Europe, and I think they're going to duck over to America. No announcement of Australian dates yet, but who knows? I'm sure Oasis fans will make the journey anyway. They're coming up straight after Belinda Carlisle. Here it comes.

0: the greatest band in the world. Wake up with the Christian O'Connell Show and wind down with Jones and Amanda for the drive home on Gold. That's Queen. I want to break free. I've got to get Roger Taylor and Brian May to tell you about how it didn't go over too well in America. The film clip I'm talking about. Here's Roger.
1: In America, they didn't really, not having this sort of British tradition of drag humour, they just didn't get it. Didn't get it at all.
2: I remember one time when they played a few bars of it and then took it off and said, I'm sorry, we can't show this on the daytime TV because it's just unsuitable. They just didn't get the joke, and to them that was the most awful thing, to see people, men dressing in women's clothes. It was deeply shocking.
0: Can you imagine getting uptight about that? Ridiculous. Bon Jovi coming up.

0: that chorus when it came out? Wake up with the Christian O'Connell Show. Wind down with Jonesy and Amanda for the drive home on Gold, the Divinals. I touch myself. And Chrissy really had to defend her position all around the world when people were asking what it was about.
1: You know, touching yourself in all sorts of different ways. No, I mean that, though. I mean, you know, when we wrote this song, that's how we were feeling, you know. What about when we do a touch myself in America? You look out in the audience and everybody's touching themselves and the girls really get carried away and you see the audience and sort of touching themselves and get totally carried away.
0: Do you think that any other Australian band or lead singer could have done what Chrissy did? Quite simply, the answer is no way. She was the best. Hey, I've got Bryan Adams coming up before we get to three here at Gold.
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0: Yeah.
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0: up with the Christian O'Connell Show. Wind down with Jones and Amanda for the drive home on Gold. And I'm going to play you the At Work Time Waster for bedroom movies from the Christian O'Connell Show. We've been giving you the best bits of the show during the week. And the reason I mention it now, because I wanted your brain to get going with it. Bedroom movies. What would you come up with? I tell you what, you do often come up with some good stuff.
1: Bohemian Rhapsody.
2: Oh, well done, Gold.
1: Well done, Anthony. We're talking about bedroom movies. Casablanca.
2: Oh, God.
3: Old Humph had trouble sleeping. Where's my Casablanca?
1: Dunadarko.
2: Gold.
1: Odyssey Pap.
2: Odyssey Pap. Topical.
1: Oh, yes. Yeah. Zeitgeist.
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1: Pillow Fight Club.
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1: 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Do you remember that?
4: 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God
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0: I love the At Work Time Waster. 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The Christian O'Connell Show, The Bright Side of the Dial. 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
4: 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It's westbound at Beresford Road. Watch your speed moving through here. Mays Hill, Great Western Highway at Burnett Street, a two-car crash where an east and westbound bus lane is closed. Abbotsbury, a car and pedestrian incident for Cow Pasture Road southbound at Prairie Vale Road. Multi-vehicle collision through Milperra. Milperra Road near Canterbury Road, busy here each direction. Into Wiley Park on King George's Road, a truck's broken down southbound on the approach to the boulevard. 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That's Sydney's latest traffic.
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7: Hi, Saskia Channing here with the latest news. Heartbreak for the New South Wales Police Force after a young officer was killed in the line of duty. 20-year-old Mia Lay died when a police vehicle crashed in Redfern while responding to a call this morning. The driver remains in hospital.
8: Today is a dark day. It's a very sad day. We've lost a beautiful, young, enthusiastic and, what I've been told, wonderful police officer in New South Wales.
7: Police Minister Yasmin Catley there. Meantime, a tragic turn in Sydney's northwest with a young boy dying in hospital after being shot. The 11-year-old critically injured at a home in Norwest on Monday. Police Commissioner Mal Lanyon says detectives are continuing to investigate the circumstances surrounding the incident.
9: Whilst it's incredibly tragic for the family, it doesn't change our investigation. We're already investigating what was a serious offence or serious injuries committed to a young person, and we'll continue to investigate that matter.
7: The opposition has labelled Services Australia's cybersecurity as woefully inadequate. It comes after the Prime Minister announced yesterday that an OpenAI agent managed to hack into the Medicare portal back in June. Deputy Leader of the Opposition, Jane Hume, telling Seven, red flags were raised about Services Australia's cyber defence 2 years ago.
10: And at the same time, we've got the Prime Minister making headline speeches about AI and not mentioning cyber defence even once. I mean, the irony here is that you actually need AI to fight AI.
7: And less than 2 weeks after he was kicked off Ed Sheeran's tour, Macklemore has announced he'll be heading back out on the road, headlining a series of live shows to raise money for Palestine. The rapper's locked in gigs in Dublin, Paris and London next month, with US dates set to be added in the next week or so.
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7: Updating sport, a sellout crowd's expected at Suncorp tonight for the opening NRL prelim final between the Dolphins and the Roosters. Star playmaker Sam Walker will line up for the Chooks just 4 weeks after undergoing ankle surgery, while two-time premiership player Felice Kaufusi returns to the Finns lineup. Meanwhile, the Panthers and Knights continue their preparations today ahead of Sunday's qualifier. Newcastle coach Justin Holbrook says he's expecting injured star Nathan Cleary to line up for Penrith.
11: Yeah, I am. Yeah.
7: And a shock exit at St George, the Dragons granting NRLW captain Brooke Anderson an early release from her 2-year deal. The 30-year-old keen to pursue longer-term opportunities after just one season in the Red V.
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7: partly cloudy today, getting up to 25 degrees. Overcast again tomorrow with tops of 29, and Sunday, showers and 19. And life feels better with gold.

0: Let's wake up on the bright side of the dial with the Christian O'Connell Show. 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
2: Well, hello there. It's Jonesy and Amanda. As they say, necessity is the mother of invention.
17: What have you invented?
2: I haven't invented anything, but what if your partner has severe troubles, like Crohn's disease, which does have an unfortunate aftermath?
17: Okay.
2: So this husband, instead of divorcing his wife, came up with some incredible pants for her.
17: Some pants. Also.
2: He's an ideas man.
17: Also. In terms of family heirlooms, not everyone is going to get a Ming vase. Some people get some weird, gross things.
2: Imagine if you were part of the Ming dynasty. Oh, not another vase again.
17: I'm sick of this. Can't you get me something new? Your family's gross heirloom. What have you got?
2: The tribal drum beats for this on Gold. 101.7.

0: Gold. Hello there, it's Jonesy and Amanda driving you home.
1: Well, I sent you something that I found, Brendan, that is truly horrific. It's a woman and she's sitting on a chair and the chair looks like it's had a lifetime of mud and muck on it. And this is what she says. So, I assume the maths is out.
0: 47 generations.
1: I've done the maths on this.
0: Is that 2,000?
1: It's 1,410 years ago. So, she's had that chair since 616 AD and people have been born in it. Forget her terrible maths. Maybe she means 47 people have been born in that chair. Our family birthing chair. It looks like they didn't put a sheet on it or anything. The picture of it is foul. Look at Ryan rubbing his face.
0: Kill him to Febreze it.
1: She said, every woman in our bloodline has given birth on it, she has said.
0: It's rank.
1: It is rank, but not every family heirloom is going to be a beautiful crystal cut glass set. Sometimes it might be a little bit mank.
0: Do you have any family heirlooms around the house?
1: Well, none that are particularly... only the thing that you gave me. It wasn't a family heirloom. You bought me a pissoir.
0: No, it's a chamber pot.
1: But historical chamber pot. If it was my family, if your family had kept
0: handed
1: that,
0: down,
1: would you want that? Your family's heritage of toileting, handed down from generation to generation. Would you want that?
0: We've got a doorstop made out of. It's got all sand in it. It's like a little frog that's been handed down from generation.
1: It's
0: to
1: not
0: generation.
1: Gross though, is it?
0: It looks gross. It's kind of dirty, but I can't chuck it out.
1: Yeah,
0: but don't even know it's a frog. Until you see the two buttons that are sewn onto its face.
1: Oh, one of those. One of those things.
0: Yeah, and my niece, she's got a thing called Cow. When she was a kid, she had this little puppet cow, and it's just called Cow. I know it's not overly creative, but it's got all the drooly residue on it.
1: Yeah, yeah.
0: She's now 22, and
1: where does she keep it?
0: It's stashed, but it smells. Oh. And when they were little, you'd want to smell it because it was so bad.
1: Yeah, I know.
0: Because it's all the kids' drool.
1: Yeah, yuck, yuck. Well, the tribal drum is going to beat for this. My family's gross heirloom.
2: Get much sleep, but we had a lot of fun on Grandma's feather bed.
1: Mank. What's that about?
0: What
1: the lyrics says it was 9 feet high, 6 feet wide. It is, isn't it?
0: No,
1: right?
0: It was 6 feet high, nine feet wide.
1: 9 feet high, six feet
0: wide, soft as a downy chick.
1: Why was Grandma? Was she Princess and the Pea? Maybe that's what's in it.
0: Those Americans living in the mountains. You had to keep away from the urges.
1: So you couldn't get to Grandma. My family's gross heirloom. What have you got?
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7: 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There's an oil spill in Mount Kohler down the M1 southbound across the left-hand lane near Coringai Chase Road. A multi-vehicle accident through Milpera. Milpera Road is shut eastbound near Canterbury Road. Divert along the River Road. It's probably going to take a bit of time to clear this one off. We've had a couple of trucks and about four cars involved. Wiley Park on King George's Road approaching the boulevard. A truck is broken down southbound. The M4 motorway is pretty heavy now westbound as you head towards Pitt Street and delays for the M2 outbound at Barclay Road, North Rocks. Blocked drains can damage your home and pollute Sydney's waterways. Remember, only flush the 3 P's and only put water, detergent and soap down the sink. A message from Sydney Water. That's Sydney's latest traffic.
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0: Gold. Hello there. It's Jonesy and Amanda driving you home. On Amanda's evening scroll, she sent me this before I went to bed last night. This gross family heirloom. Dreadful. This chair.
1: There's a picture of the chair. It's a woman sitting in it with a baby on her lap. The chair looks like it's like there's been the scene of a murder. And it does have bodily things. Have a listen. Let's not even get to that couch, please, if you don't mind.
0: And 47 of generations.
1: From 616 AD, this has been used in her family, apparently.
0: That is some.
1: But
0: some
1: she said every woman in her bloodline has given birth on that chair, and no one's put a sheet down. No one's cleaned it.
0: Febreze, that's good stuff.
1: You know, is it good enough? There's your nappy sand ad.
0: The tribal drummer's beating my gross family heirloom.
1: Didn't get much sleep, but we had a lot of fun on Grandma's featherbed. Dear me. Amanda, hello. Tell us about the heirloom.
2: Good afternoon. And Jonesy, I agree. There's not enough Febreze for that job.
0: No.
2: That's a big one. It is a bit gross as well and bodily parts, and it's a bit weird. But when my kids were little, you know, you used to put their little teeth under the pillow for the tooth fairy, three kids. I'd never had the heart to throw them out. So in my jewelry box now, they're all in their late 20s. I still have all their teeth, and I don't know what to do with them. Maybe I'll give them back to them. I don't know. It's going to be my gross
1: family
2: heirloom.
1: I don't know if they want them because I've seen a whole lot of these things. This is a new movement where people are saying, when you look at your stuff, think about your family going through your stuff after you've passed away and what a pain in the neck you're making their lives.
0: Yeah, but how many teeth are we talking about, Amanda?
2: Well, it's three kids, all the teeth that they've lost. So there's quite a few. There's probably about 20 teeth.
0: Oh,
2: someone
0: goodness.
2: May think I'm a serial killer.
0: I know, Amanda.
1: That's right. If the police come over, you're in trouble.
0: Lucky.
2: I think I'm in a bit of trouble.
0: Why are your surname's not Osmond?
1: Maybe.
0: That'd be big teeth.
1: Use them as paving stones. Take a photo of them and keep the memory and let the teeth go.
0: What you could do, you could use them for other things.
1: Like what?
0: A necklace. Turn it into a necklace.
1: Okay. That wouldn't look weird at all.
0: I think it'd be great.
1: Thank you, Amanda.
0: Tennille has joined us.
1: Hello, Tennille. What's your gross family heirloom?
3: I almost considered going under a disguise because if my girlfriend's hear this, I'm never going to live this down.
1: Mm-hmm.
3: But I have my great-grandmother's dried-out placenta framed on my mother's hallway, in my mother's hallway, that I am so not excited to receive when my mum passes away.
1: So this is the stuff. So is this your mum's placenta?
3: Mm-hmm. Wow.
1: And why has she kept it?
3: Growing up, well, it's been passed down. I don't know how it originally started, but I remember asking what the artwork was when I was a little girl, and obviously not knowing what a placenta was when I was 2 years old, I just accepted it as a piece of art.
0: Yep.
3: And as I've gotten older and started to realise what it is, I've now had 40-plus years of dreading being the recipient of that piece of artwork and being sworn that I was going to pass it down to my kids.
1: Interesting, isn't it,
0: Tania?
1: Because your mum came from the generation where you couldn't say no to heirlooms. We're now looking at them differently and being more judicious with them.
0: I'm imagining it will look like a giant dried apricot.
1: No, it's not. I think it's probably a thin veil of a thing. Is that right? Does it look like a tie-dyed something?
3: It looks like a dried-out piece of skin.
1: Oh, which it is.
3: It is absolutely disgusting, and I don't know what to tell my kids when I have to pass it on. Yeah. I'm going to leave it up to them what they do with it.
0: Pride of place over the mantelpiece.
1: I think maybe you could move it along sooner than
0: that. We don't want pictures. Please, can you send us pictures? Can you just josieandamanda.com? It would be nice to
1: see
0: a Brendan. Picture of it.
1: Well, thank you for owning up to that.
0: And give it up for the framer. Back in the old days, they didn't judge about what you're framing.
1: No.
0: Oh, footy jersey? Oh, placenta?
1: What number did he play?
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6: Get caught speeding this long weekend and you'll face double the points with double demerits in force Friday 2 October till Monday 5 October. You can stop it or cop it. In Revesby, following a multi-vehicle accident, Milpera Road has been closed off eastbound near Canterbury Road, divert onto the River Road. In Wiley Park on King George's Road, a northbound lane blocked off with a truck breakdown towards the Boulevard. An oil spill, M1 Pacific Motorway southbound through Mount Cola heading towards Ku'ring'i Chase Road. That's lane one shut. Lights are blacked out in Guymere, Kingsway at Hotham Road. We have utility works here with the eastbound left-hand lane blocked. Ready to go electric? 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That's Sydney's latest traffic.
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5: 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Reevesby, there's been a multi-vehicle accident. Milpera Road at Canterbury Road. We do have some eastbound lanes getting back open, but still that left-hand lane blocked off. Expect delays. Warwick Farm, Hume Highway at Sapo Road. We've got a broken down car westbound. In Guymere, Kingsway at Hotham Road, traffic lights are blacked out. We've got repairs underway where a westbound lane's currently shut. Looking to the M for motorway, really slowly moving westbound through the tunnel from Wattle Street, getting out basically towards Eastern Creek, and a little bit of wet weather is coming in. Anaconda's school holiday sale is now on. 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That's Sydney's latest traffic.
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8: Hi, Saskia Channing here with the latest news. The death of a young police constable in a crash in the Inner West has sent shockwaves through the force. The 20-year-old died when the marked car being driven by her male colleague hit a tree in Redfern this morning. Premier Chris Minns reacting to the update.
9: I am devastated for her mother and father. I'm devastated for her partner. I'm devastated for the policing community in New South Wales that will be hurting.
8: The Prime Minister's delivered an address to the United Nations as he wraps up his week-long visit in New York City. Anthony Albanese has urged world leaders to band together on international conflicts, climate change and AI.
10: We can seize and share and shape the opportunities this moment holds in the interests of our citizens. But we can only do it together. From the very first days of this forum, Australia has always known that.
8: A senior minister says charges will be laid over the Medicare portal hack if Australian law allows it. A task force has been launched to investigate June's breach by an OpenAI agent. Environment Minister Murray Watts told Seven that federal police are now investigating.
11: About whether Australian law allows them to prosecute the company. I'm not close enough to the details of the company's nature to know whether it is possible, but if it is possible, that will happen. If it's not, then that indicates that we need to update our laws.
8: And a major police crackdown in Sydney's southwest has landed 10 people before the courts. Detectives raiding four properties across Macquarie Fields and Glenfield this week, allegedly uncovering drugs, steroids, imitation firearms, a crossbow, gel blasters and cash. Several of those charged are accused of ongoing drug supply offences. Most refuse bail to face court today.
7: Win at health insurance with NIB. 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Health. Covered.
8: Updating sports, Sam Walker will line up for the Roosters tonight against the Dolphins in Brisbane a month after having ankle surgery. Meantime, Newcastle and Penrith face off in the other prelim on Sunday. Switching codes, the so-called Pullman Five will be eligible to win the Swans' Best and Fairest Award. It's been confirmed the players will not attend the Bob Skilton Awards night in Sydney on Thursday. Isaac Heaney, Chad Warner, Nick Blakey, James Jordan and Riley Bice returning to the club for the first time this week. And in cricket, South Australia has taken a 1-0 lead in the one-day cricket. cricket series against Australia. Chasing 298 for victory, we could only

0: managed 230. Game two of the three-match series is on Sunday.
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0: Remaining overcast, getting down to 17 degrees tonight. Partly cloudy tomorrow with tops of 29, and Sunday, showers and 19. And life feels better with Golds. Wake up on the bright side of the dial with the Christian O'Connell Show. Then head home with Sydney's favourite drive show, Jonesy and Amanda. Golds 101.7.
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8: Such a scam.
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11: I wish you well with your show.
2: Well, hello there. It's Jonesy and Amanda at your service.
3: Miranda Kerr looks extraordinary. Duh. No one's ever going to dispute that. But her eating regime is very strict and quite specific and unusual.
2: Yeah.
3: We compare it to the story of Bear Grylls, who will eat human buttocks at the drop of a hat.
2: He will.
3: Even if a hat hasn't dropped.
2: No, he doesn't have to go anywhere. He'll just say, excuse me, are you...
3: I feel like buttock tonight.
2: Also, hugging.
3: Does it pass the pub test?
2: No. The whip poll.
3: We put it to the whip poll.
2: Of course. It's not a pub test. It's more of a whip poll, friend. How long have you been on this show?
3: Too long.
2: That's coming up on Gold.

0: Gold across Australia. It's Jonesy and Amanda driving you home.
1: This will be controversial. I read a post, someone saying, I'm not a good hugger. Tonight a friend hugged me. I dropped some crackers I was holding and just, I said gently, my crackers, while waiting for the hug to end. Awkward encounter. And lots of people on the back of this are saying they don't like hugging. Someone said, you're a hugger? Well, I'm a biter. How about we compromise and do neither? A lot of people feel awkward when strangers hug them. Someone here has said, my family, one thing, that's great. A stranger or someone who's not close to you hugging you, it does not make everyone feel comfortable. Someone said here, I miss the days of COVID where we were encouraged not to touch each other.
0: Yeah, and you didn't have to go out. You didn't have to do anything.
1: Yeah.
0: Didn't have to go to work.
1: Someone else has said the Japanese have the right idea. A bow. No touching. Acknowledgement. Respect. Oh. No touching.
0: What about an old school bow? Like,
1: my lady.
0: My lady.
1: But we're supposed to be huggers. A lot of social media is about hugging workshops and, you know, the human touch and the importance and blah, blah, blah. Not everyone is a hugger.
0: Back in the 80s, no one hugged anyone.
1: No, that's true.
0: There was none of that. And then now I'm okay with hugging. It's not so bad. I do the big bro hug, you know, the big, and then, yeah.
1: It looks slightly aggressive when you
0: Yeah, like of course. That. It's like.
1: You know, with Harley not being well, I miss being hugged. I miss human touch, but I don't want it from strangers.
0: Do you want me to come and touch you?
1: I just said I don't want it from weirdos or strangers.
0: Righto.
1: You're in one of those categories. How do you, let's put it to a whip poll, because it's assumed a lot of people would be embarrassed to say they don't like hugging.
0: Sure.
1: Others go, hugging is everything.
0: Yep.
1: I'd like to know where you sit on this.
0: The whip poll is the general consensus of what the community feels about any given subject, and it comes with its own little whip poll bed, as we like to say in the trade.
1: Let's call it this. Hugging, not whipping, hugging, yes or no?
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5: 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Struggling westbound the M4 motorway tunnel heading out to the Concord Road off-ramp. Reduce your speed to 40. We've got a truck breakdown in the left-hand lane. Multi-vehicle crash in Reevesby, Milpera Road eastbound near Canterbury Road. A three-car crash in Canley Vale with a northbound lane shut on Cumberland Highway passing St John's Road. Into Guymere, lights are blacked out. Kingsway at Hotham Road. A downpour along the M7 motorway. It's really heavy as you move up around Richmond Road and off the M2 westbound. Score a win at Dan Murphy's. 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
20: 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Let's go to Alexander with today's forecast.
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0: Gold. Hello there. It's Jonesy Demander driving you home. The whip poll, it's different to the pub test. The pub test is people's opinions at the Jonesy Demander Arms, but it's Monday. We're going to give it a bit of a breather. The whip poll is people's general opinions about anything just out in the community.
1: Well, today we're asking you your quick off-the-cuff opinion about hugging.
0: Mm.
1: It's not common to say you don't like hugging, but I saw a social media post with someone saying, I'm not a hugger. And other people have joined in saying, I'm not either. I miss days of COVID where we were encouraged not to touch each other.
0: Remember Jerry Seinfeld with Kesha on the red carpet of some event? And she went, oh, Jerry Seinfeld, and went up to give him a big hug, sort of kiss thing.
1: He said, I don't do
0: that. He refused it.
1: Yeah. Well, as a public person, you probably have to be scared. I mean, you probably are very aware of your...
0: Well, you get like a John Lennon situation.
1: Yeah, that's right. That's right. If only that had just been a hug.
0: The whip poll, 13:55:22. Tracy is in Mentone. Hello, Tracy.
1: Hello, Tracy. Hugging, yes or no?
2: Hugging is a yes. However, only family and friends. Strangers, it's a handshake.
0: Oh, yeah. Okay. No, that seems to be
1: not necessarily.
0: A credo to live by.
1: No, not necessarily. Lots of strangers like to come and give you hugs.
0: Hadley is in Schofields.
1: Hi, Hadley. How old are you?
3: I'm 11.
1: All right. And what do you think? Hugging, yes or no?
3: Hugging is a yes for me. I quite like hugging, yeah.
1: Okay, well, that's
0: good. But you can't go around hugging strangers, Hadley.
3: Yeah, I don't hug strangers. Good. There's a handshake from strangers and my close family and maybe friends to hug, yeah. Yes. A hug would be nice.
1: Well, I'm glad that your family, you still like to hug your family because not all kids do.
0: Good on you, Hadley. Susie is in Blacktown.
1: Susie, yes or no to hugging?
4: If you like to hug or not.
0: Susie.
1: Hi, Susie.
5: Hi there, how are you?
1: Good. Yes or no to hugging?
5: No way. I liked COVID.
1: Yeah, okay. Okay. Fair enough.
0: Bring back COVID,
1: sure,
0: says
1: a lot of
0: Susie.
1: People would have, I think that's what she's saying. Off to Wuhan.
0: It's the whip poll. Ruby's in Wentworth Falls.
1: Hello, Ruby. Yes or no to hugs?
6: Yes for a hug. I like a real big squeeze hug from family and friends, but someone I don't know, I go all limp and pull a strange face, apparently, my husband says, and I go all awkward.
0: Okay. And you've got your groin area
1: well,
0: right out.
1: Well, that's the thing. It's very uncomfortable.
0: Your arch.
1: And with height disparities, where do you put your bits? Thank you, Ruby. Carmen. Hello, Carmen. Yes or no to hugging?
7: Hi, Amanda. How are you?
1: Very well, thank you.
0: I'm here as well, Carmen, if you care.
1: If you want to hug Jonesy.
7: Oh, yes.
1: Are you a hugger, Carmen?
7: Yes, I am definitely a big hugger. I come from a big family and we all hug each other and I hug my friends.
1: Okay. All right. Well, that's a yes. We'll wrap it up with Marie. Hello, Mari or Marie? Which one? Are you a Mari?
8: Marie.
1: Hello, Marie.
8: Marie.
1: Are you a hugger?
8: Hi. I am a hugger. And when our son was born, I made a point of, because my parents never told us they loved us, I always made a point of doing that and we hug him all the time and he loves hugs. But I have this friend who can't hug. She does like an air hug. It's like she doesn't know what to do with her hands. And she kind of holds them at your shoulders and kind of chest bumps.
1: Really? An air hug. I've never heard of an air hug.
0: I like
1: so
0: it.
1: So she puts her arms...
0: Yeah, like she's making the effort.
1: So she goes around, in the air around you, like brackets around you.
0: Yeah.
8: Her hands get closer as the years go by, but she's gotten better of it.
1: Interesting.
0: Well done.
1: Thank you.
0: Well, respondents, 78% of people that came to our whip poll, 78% have said they're huggers.
1: Yes, most of them, though, do not like hugging a stranger.
0: No, I would imagine. What are you doing?
1: No, well, some strangers hug. Well, those hugging workshops everywhere.
0: Duh.
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12: 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An earlier truck fire in Milperra for the M5 motorway. Westbound approaching Henry Lawson Drive. We've got all lanes back open, but still a very slow run approaching and the M5's been held up a bit citybound too. M4 motorway tunnel struggling westbound to the Concord Road off-ramp following a truck breakdown. All lanes are back open through Reevesby Milperra Road heading towards Canterbury Road eastbound after a multi-vehicle collision. Side, Richmond Road at Knox Road and Knox Road at Power Street. A power failure through here. Also some very wet conditions. Take caution. 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That's Sydney's latest traffic.
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12: I'm Angie Asimus. In 7 News tonight, a young police officer killed on the job at Redfern. A 12-year-old boy dies days after he was shot in the face. And a mass walkout for Netanyahu at the United Nations. 7 News, live at 6.
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0: Gold. It's Jonesy and Amanda driving you home this Friday afternoon. I like those week by week magazines.
1: Like, wasn't there a Lancaster bomber you were buying?
0: The Lancaster bomber.
2: The legendary Dambuster bomber. 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
0: Yeah.
2: Week by week, recreate this historic aircraft and discover the story of the Lancaster.
0: Week by week, we worked out it was going to cost $3,000.
1: 1:32 scale, that's going to be big, isn't it?
0: It'll be big. It'll be a big...
1: How big?
0: A big bomber.
1: Could that be like the size of a car?
0: No. No.
1: 1:32.
0: It'd be about the wingspan would be my arm span.
1: That's big.
0: Thank you. So it's, they get you in. It's like.
1: But can I ask you this?
0: It's like when you get onto ice, but it starts off small.
1: Your gateway drug. But if it's that big, what arrives? You can't just go and buy small bits in the mail.
0: No. So you go to your news agent and you get a copy of the magazine.
1: 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If it's. Like, how many bits would you need to make something that big?
0: Well, it can go for a long time. Hence the small print. And then there was the build-your-own Batmobile. Do you remember?
1: No, I don't, Brendan.
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1: Die-cast. So that's metal.
0: See, it's good value.
1: But how do you get metal in a magazine?
0: It's in the magazine. How is this? I
1: just remember bits of balsa wood that you'd get to build
0: balsa
1: things.
0: Balsa wood? What are you?
1: How big are these magazine packets?
0: Building your own Wright Brothers flyer?
1: Yeah.
0: Okay, the latest one that popped up while I was watching Outback Truckers was this.
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1: What's the scale?
0: That one you could build. Dom's Charger, RT Charger. You know the black car?
1: No, I've never watched it.
0: Oh, come on.
1: I've never watched it. So I know what
0: didn't
1: a Charger is.
0: Didn't we interview him, Vin Diesel?
1: Yeah.
0: Well, you had to see the movie.
1: No, I didn't.
0: Anyway, you could build that one. So that's 99p, which is pretty reasonable. What's that?
1: 99p.
0: Sterling versus Aussie dollar.
1: It is $1.86.
0: Oh, that's all right.
1: That's pretty cheap. How big's the car?
0: It's about... Big as a bread box.
1: Oh, okay.
0: So how much is that? $2 by...
1: Well, it's $186. So you say $2. Right.
0: $2. So, hang on.
1: $200.
0: So then, after you buy the magazine goes up to $10.
1: So the first one's $1.86.
0: Is $1.86. And then it goes up to $10. £10.
1: So I'm going to look up how much £10 is.
0: What's £10?
1: $18.78. Oh, we could have done that.
0: Okay. So,
1: how embarrassing for us 18, both.
0: $18.78.
1: So that would be
0: times
1: $2,000.
0: Okay.
1: Oh, gee. For the next one.
0: I hope you get a pink slip off Dom.
1: So have you been forbidden?
0: I've been forbidden.
1: Yeah.
0: Remember the Doctor Who Dalek?
2: Oh. The ultimate Doctor Who monster, the Dalek. Own a piece of television history with this officially licensed 1:2 scale model of the Time
0: Look at this guy.
2: Dalek. It moves and features
1: one
2: lights
1: to
2: and
1: two.
2: Sounds.
5: Exterminate.
2: Week by week, follow step-by-step instructions to build your own iconic monster and delve into the terrifying world of the Dalek. Issue 1, 199.
0: That guy didn't have to ask his wife or girlfriend, though.
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6: 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In Mount Pritchard, a multi-vehicle crash eastbound for Elizabeth Drive approaching Reservoir Road. Schofield on Schofield Road at Railway Terrace, a three-car collision westbound. North Connect tunnel breakdown is blocked off a southbound lane. Expect delays. M4 motorway tunnel crawling westbound to the Concord Road off-ramp due to a truck breakdown. Reduce your speed. Lane 1 is blocked off. Still pretty busy for the M5 both directions around Milperra after an earlier westbound truck fire. Doonside power failure lights out. Richmond Road at Knox Road and Knox Road at Power Street. Donut King's Pawsome new donut range is available in store now to celebrate Paw Patrol, the dino movie in cinemas. Hurry, try them all at Donut King before they go extinct. That's Sydney's latest traffic.
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9: Hi, Saskia Channing here with the latest news. A major investigation's underway following the death of a police officer this morning in Sydney's Inner West. A police car slamming into a tree in Redfern around 1:30 while on the way to a job, killing 20-year-old Constable Mia Lay and landing the driver in hospital.
10: When officers are actually travelling on urgent duty, when they have lights and sirens on, they're exempt under the Australian road rules, so they can exceed the speed limit. As the Commissioner, what I'm keen to do is to make sure our officers are as safe as possible. And the only way to do that is to examine these scenes thoroughly so that we understand what happened.
9: Commissioner Mal Lanyon there. A young boy has lost his fight for life in hospital after a shooting in Sydney's northwest. The 11-year-old shot in the face and neck at a home in Norwest on Monday.
11: It's tragic, absolutely tragic. And a young boy having access to a gun in the house is shocking. And that is why we want to take guns off the streets, quite frankly. We want less guns.
9: Four more people have been charged over a deadly shooting in Western Sydney that's already seen seven men hauled before the courts, a 38-year-old man killed in Lidcombe back in March. Police swooped on homes across Sydney this morning, arresting two men and two women aged between 19 and 24. The group has been hit with serious charges, including murder. All four refused bail as investigations continue. And another day, another data breach. This time, the trading platform Stake has been impacted. The Aussie-based investment app emailed customers today, revealing personal information like names, phone numbers and some tax details have been compromised. Stake says a third-party partner was hacked.
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9: Updating sports, the Dolphins will be out to make NRL history tonight when they host the Roosters in the opening prelim final. A win will see the league's newest franchise book a spot in next week's grand final in just their fourth season. Finns coach Christian Wolf says Sam Walker is the guy they have to stop, with the star playmaker playing his first game since undergoing ankle surgery just 4 weeks ago.
12: He brings a bit of the unknown about how he plays and what he's going to do, and certainly a guy that we're going to have to be focused on and do a really good job on.
9: And the Australian Prime Minister's 13 squads are locked in for next week's clash with Papua New Guinea in Port Moresby. Dragons brothers Ryan and Toby Couchman headline the men's squad alongside David Fifita and Lockie Galvin. While Sharks star Jada Taylor features in a women's side stacked with emerging NRLW talent.
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9: Remaining overcast, getting down to 17 degrees tonight. Partly cloudy tomorrow with tops of 29, and Sunday, showers and 19. And life feels better.

0: with Golds. Wake up on the bright side of the dial with the Christian O'Connell Show. Then head home with Sydney's favourite drive show, Jonesy and Amanda. 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
6: 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Cracks me up.
7: Maybe you should lay off the moonshine.
8: Jonesy's always knocking a man.
9: It's so easy.
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9: I'm done.
10: Stick it in the guts, Barry.
11: Well, hello there. It's Jonesy and Amanda here.
7: Friday Field Sessions.
11: Wow.
7: This is where we get some musicians in, either singular or plural,
11: mm-hmm.
7: and they blow our socks off on a Friday.
11: One that went crazy socially was when Ian Moss and Troy Cassadaly, who are touring at the moment, came in and did a smoking rendition of Bow River.
7: Incredible. We thought you'd like to hear it again.
11: That's coming up on Gold.

0: gold. It's Jonesy and Amanda driving you home this Friday afternoon. It's time.
1: It's time for our Friday feel sessions. And what do you get when you mix cold chisel with country charm? You get two legends in the form of Ian Moss and Troy Cassadaly. The pair are hitting the road once again with their hugely popular, hugely successful Together Alone tour, bringing decades of songs, of stories, of soul. But before they do any of that, they are joining us here now. Ian and Troy, hello.
0: Here it is.
2: Hello. Of course we're joining you here. It's great to see you.
1: How great is this? I assume the two of you have known each other and crossed paths for decades.
3: Oh, a couple.
4: Well, we've kind of heard of each other for some time. But
2: did a lot
4: probably
2: of talking,
4: met,
2: yeah, did a lot of talking backstage, didn't we?
4: Yeah, true. And then finally sort of met up and did some recording in about 2009, 2010. Troy will tell you all about that.
2: Oh, look. I got Don Walker to come up to play some piano and sing on a track for me, and he's brought this fella here along with him as a tag along. And I was looking through the window.
1: Plus one.
2: Yeah, I'm going, did he bring Mossy with him? What's the go? And I sort of was singing a song, and I was doing Dark End of the Street because Nash Chambers and I were doing this beautiful old covers record. And then I can hear this beautiful harmony coming through the talkback, and I said, is that Ian now singing on my track? I said, can you please ask him to come in here and sing on it for real. So that's where we first met, like officially. So when we're face-to-face singing harmonies to Dark End of the Street, and next thing you know, we're on the road together.
4: Yeah, this beautiful bluesy voice coming out through the monitors and said, I've got to get in on this. I pulled out my AR-15 and forced my way in.
2: And said, let me in.
1: And do your other boyfriends mind? Are you breaking anyone's friendships? There's always an etiquette as to how two people, you know, band members and things, of how you're allowed to hang out together.
2: Right. Well, you know, I think no one's getting jealous here.
1: Okay.
2: I think Ian and I just really love to play, and I think it's one of those things where, when you look at people play together, there's nowhere to hide behind a couple of acoustic guitars. So there's a lot of bonding over that. Really, really love it. So we just really enjoy just being able to get out there and make a noise.
0: Yeah. And I know that you guys, like Ian, you just love guitars, and Troy, you love guitars. Do you guys just have a big guitar off where you go, I've got this one. No, well, I've got this one.
4: And I just bought this pedal this week.
0: And that's the pedals. How many pedals can Mossy have?
4: Never enough.
0: Never enough pedals.
2: Never enough.
4: No guitar. That's a silly question to ask any guitar player.
2: Absolutely. And we're just the same. And we're always asking a question.
0: Yeah.
2: Like we'll be up late at night going, hey, have you tried this? And Ian will go, no, have you tried this?
0: Yeah.
2: It's like, it's back and forth. It's right. Great.
1: And this must be very gratifying because I know that you did an original tour, the two of you, and the response was so incredible that you're now going to make it bigger.
2: Yeah.
4: Exactly. Yeah, that's the plan.
2: But it's nice when you get a demand and people start actually complaining about saying, what about our cities?
1: Yeah.
2: So we're looking forward to that too, eh, mate?
4: Well, absolutely, yeah. We start that pretty in February next year.
2: February next year, yeah.
0: Well, you're starting it today as a bit of a warm-up, I guess.
4: Yeah, yeah.
0: So part of the Friday Feels sessions, we've had many artists and now we've got you guys. So you're not going to muck this up. I'm not putting any pressure on you. It's going to be fantastic.
2: I would hope not.
0: I can feel it.
1: But you have an incredible body of work, let's just say, between the two of you. So what song?
4: I thought you were going to stop it. You have an incredible body. Thank you.
2: You could have walked out then.
4: Yeah, thank you.
1: Die Happy.
0: He works out. He's got a great body.
1: But how do you choose? We've got one song. What are you going to choose?
4: Oh, we've got this. We're going to do one about, Rivers. River works so well in a song title.
2: Yeah, it does.
0: Yeah.
1: And Yellow
2: it's a
1: River?
2: Unknown song.
4: Moon River.
2: We thought we should just have a crack at.
0: Yellow River. You're going to do Yellow River. Oh, please. Yeah. We'd love to hear that. I would say what we're getting at is Bow River.
1: Oh, can it be Bow River?
2: Look at that.
0: Oh, look at that. That
4: just all right, just this once.
0: Okay,
4: right.
0: Well, I'll tell you what. Let's just take a break. We'll come back. Mossy and TCD on gold.
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8: 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We've got power failure and traffic lights out as well. Homebush West, a crawl northbound on Centenary Drive, a breakdown here around Arthur Street. There's a multi-car crash, Mount Pritchard, Elizabeth Drive eastbound, a breakdown North Connect Tunnel southbound through Normanhurst, expect delays, and a truck breakdown westbound in the M4 tunnel at the Concord Road exit. 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That's Sydney's latest traffic.
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2: Wow, I've got goosebumps. 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
0: Man.
2: Wow, but to watch the two of you, your beautiful voices, your beautiful guitar work, what a privilege that was, and look, thank you.
0: I'm all pricked up.
2: Oh, me too. I'm just all... That was so amazing.
0: For tickets and tour information, head to troycasadaly.com or ianmoss.com.au. You've got an AU on the end of one of your
3: choices. I think
0: there's
3: an AU there. There's
0: an AU. AU, you blokes.
3: Can we just say thanks for getting us in? 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
6: Get caught without a seatbelt or wearing it incorrectly this long weekend and you'll face double the points with double demerits in force 2 till 5 October. You can stop it or cop it. Still struggling westbound for the M4 motorway coming off the M8 link out to the Concord Road exit in the tunnel due to a truck that has broken down. Lane 1 out 40k speed. Centenary Drive a breakdown as well. Northbound towards Homebush West at Arthur Street. Lane 1's blocked. Queues back to the Hume Highway. Mount Pritchard a multi-vehicle crash. Elizabeth Drive eastbound at Reservoir Road. Doonside lights have been playing up along Knox Road, Power Street and Richmond Road due to a power failure and a number of other lights out too. Score a win at Dan Murphy's. Get hard-rated orange lemon 375 mil cans, 24 case, $105 for My Dan's members. Offer ends Sunday. Choose to drink wise. T's and C's apply. That's City's latest traffic.
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7: 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Geelong has sent a warning message to the rest of the AFLW, recording its sixth win in a row with a 36-point win over Hawthorn. Tonight it's a blockbuster between ladder leaders Melbourne and third-placed North Melbourne. NRLW finals continue this weekend with minor premiers the Roosters coming up against the Raiders tomorrow. The Titans meet with the Broncos in a Queensland derby on Sunday, and Wallaroos lock Michaela Leonard is set to become the first Australian woman to reach 50 tests when they take on Scotland on Sunday.
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23: 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Yeah. And HR nervous. Jonesy and Amanda. 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

0: Gold. Hello there. It's Jonesy Demander driving you home. What I failed to mention the other night, free movie. You know my theory of the free movie?
1: What's your theory of the free movie? You see a movie and it's free, even though you pay a lot of money for your streaming services, Brendan. You
0: yep.
1: would rather, even though you do pay for that and you do have streaming services, you would rather watch a movie for free on free-to-air television with ads.
0: Free movie is the universe deems that you're going to watch this movie. The TV's on, you're walking past, it's starting, you see like the Columbia Pictures or Universal or Paramount, and you think, what's this movie? And you hear the start and you go, oh, this is whatever. So I'm walking past the SBS, and usually SBS, you know, you don't get a movie of this caliber.
1: What was it?
0: The free movie the other night was the 1985 cinematic masterpiece.
1: What was it?
0: Commando. With Arnold Schwarzenegger.
2: They hunted him down.
3: You know, Colonel, we went to a lot of trouble to find you.
2: They murdered his friends, and they took the only thing he would kill for.
4: If you want your kid back, then you gotta cooperate. Right?
5: Wrong.
2: Now, somewhere, somehow, someone's gonna pay.
0: Yeah.
1: I did. You said it was free. I paid just listening to that.
0: Have you not seen Commando?
1: No. Romantic comedy, is
0: so
1: it?
0: So Arnold Schwarzenegger, Ray Dawn Chong.
1: Someone takes
0: I'll say
1: his kid.
0: A smoking hot Ray Dawn Chong in this.
1: I haven't heard that name for a long time.
0: Ray Dawn, she was everywhere.
1: Yeah, she was.
0: She is great in this. And Aussie actor Vernon Wells.
1: Don't know him.
0: Mad Max 2, Wes, you know.
1: He played Wes in Mad Max 2.
0: He plays the baddie. He sounds like Brian Brown, actually, in it. And he's dressed a little bit.
1: It's an old storyline.
0: Looks like he's dressed for the Mardi Gras.
1: It's an old storyline of, isn't it Taken? It's all those
0: Ransom.
1: It's great.
0: Okay.
1: It's all the same stuff.
0: You want the synopsis?
1: No, I think I heard it in that audio before.
0: Arnie plays Matrix. He's a Special Forces commando. And he's retired because he's got his daughter and he's living in his secluded ranch and enjoying.
1: With Ray Dawn Chong?
0: No. Anyway, Vernon Wells plays Bennett and he was a supposed mate of Matrix, but he's gone to these mercenaries and the mercenaries live in some sort of Ecuadorian country and they want to bump off this opposition leader to the dictator. So they want to get the crack squad back together. So this Bennett guy says the only way he can do it is get Matrix on the team.
1: And Matrix will only join if you steal his kid.
0: Yeah, because he's in retirement. What, have you seen this movie?
1: Oh, wow. You know, I can't follow these, and even I could see that coming.
0: And it's Alyssa Milano, like a nine-year-old Alyssa Milano as the child. Anyway.
1: Where does Ray Dawn Chong come into it?
0: Well, this is what happens. They put Arnie on the plane to fly to whatever it's called and with a dude, a security guard that's watching him. Arnie dispatches on him before they even take off.
6: So that will be showing our feature film. Your flight attendants are Susan and Lance, and I'm Vince. We're here to make your trip as comfortable as possible. Thank you and have a safe and enjoyable flight.
7: Yeah, excuse me. How long is the flight?
6: We land in Valverde in exactly 11 hours.
7: Thank you. And do me a favor. Don't disturb my friend. He's dead tired.
0: So he has 11 hours. So old mate's dead on the plane with a hat on his face.
1: Why do they have to kill him?
0: Because he's making sure he doesn't get off the plane. Matrix gets off the plane before it takes off through the nose wheel.
1: Oh,
0: and then that's when he meets Ray Dawn Chong.
1: Who's also hiding in the nose wheel.
0: She's not hiding in the nose
1: wheel.
0: She's
1: on the nose
0: wheel. She's a hostie, just come back from a long flight, and he steals her car. And then he goes around dispatching all the baddies to find out
1: kidnapped.
0: Where he's. Yeah, but he wants to find out where his daughter is
1: at. So the kid
0: at.
1: Hasn't gone overseas.
0: Yeah, so he's dispatching the baddies. But at the same time, delivering snappy dialogue like...
8: Remember, Sally, when I promised to kill you last?
9: That's right, Major. You did.
8: I lied.
0: And drops him off a cliff. And then it finally ends with Bennett, Vernon Wells, as the baddie. And Matrix throws his pipe and it goes through his guts into a big steam pot. And he says...
8: Let off some steam, Bennett.
0: And there's little Alyssa Milano up in the wings. Dad. And there you go. And then he gets onto the plane with Ray Dawn Chong, who goes from a stewardess to a pilot and flies a flying boat out of there.
1: And are they romantically linked?
0: You don't see it, but you see Arnie and some budgety smugglers. Like he's quite impressive. It's a good rig. So that's on SBS.
1: All right.
0: And this is what Pauline wants to defund.
1: I know. Imagine, Brendan, if you'd had to pay subscription services to see that. Imagine.
0: Do yourself a favour.
1: Please.
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11: I'm Angie Asimus. In 7 News tonight, a young police officer killed on the job at Redfern. A 12-year-old boy dies days after he was shot in the face. And a mass walkout for Netanyahu at the United Nations. 7 News, live at 6.
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3: Hi, Saskia Channing here with the latest news. A former Sydney childcare worker is facing another 115 charges as part of an ongoing AFP investigation. The fresh allegations take the total number of charges against the 35-year-old to 444, linked to the alleged exploitation of children at multiple childcare centres across Sydney's northwest. He's remained behind bars since July last year and is due back in court next month. Heartbreak for the New South Wales Police Force after a young officer was killed in the line of duty. 20-year-old Mia Lay died when a police vehicle crashed in Redfern while responding to a call this morning. The driver remains in hospital.
4: It's a very sad day. We've lost a beautiful, young, enthusiastic and, what I've been told, wonderful police officer in New South Wales.
3: Police Minister Yasmin Catley there. A police officer has been charged over a Western Sydney crash that left a teenager injured earlier this year. The senior constable allegedly kept following a motorbike through Penrith after a pursuit was called off back in March before colliding with the 17-year-old who has already been charged over the incident and remains before the courts. The 51-year-old officer will face court in November with his employment status now under review. The storm threat has eased across Sydney's west, the SES downgrading severe weather warnings for Penrith, Bilpin and Springwood. Residents are being urged to check properties for damage, avoid fallen trees and power lines and take extra care on the roads. And McDonald's has started trialling AI in drive-thrus. A Macca's in Western Sydney is using the tech. It follows the Golden Arches scrapping an AI trial in the States back in 2024.
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3: Updating sport, a sellout crowd's expected at Suncorp tonight for the opening NRL prelim final between the Dolphins and the Roosters. Star playmaker Sam Walker will line up for the Chooks just 4 weeks after undergoing ankle surgery, while two-time premiership player Felice Kaufusi returns to the Finns lineup. A shock exit at St George, the Dragons granting NRLW captain Brooke Anderson an early release from her two-year deal. The 30-year-old keen to pursue longer-term opportunities after one season in the Red V. And a huge crowd is expected in Townsville tonight, with the Socceroos taking on Brazil in the first of two international friendlies down under. Coach Tony Popovich hoping to use the matches to lock in a starting forward line for the upcoming Asian Cup.
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3: Remaining overcast, getting down to 17 degrees tonight. Partly cloudy tomorrow with tops of 29 and Sunday showers and 19. 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
8: That is phenomenal.
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7: 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I'm Eddie Maguire. This is the fabulous
10: Abby Gilmy. And Eddie, it's the best week of the year. You can keep Christmas. You've got two prelims and a grand final. This is the best week of sport. I cannot wait.
7: I just love grand final week.
10: Oh, in the all
7: AFL.
10: Of it.
7: I'm going to the NRL next week. How's my last 3 weeks been? NFL into AFL into NRL.
10: Not bad.
7: Oh, do you mean, I love this. I love the combat of the sport. I love the history. I love the history in the making. I love looking back. I love looking forward on these things. And it is just absolutely wonderful. This week, you know, luckily being in the media, I've been involved in a lot of things. We raised last night on Channel 9 some $6.2 million for kids with cancer. Nick Dacos came on board. You know, he won the Fiji Airways Award this year. And, you know, he wanted to donate the prize back.
10: Of course
7: and
10: he did.
7: Did

0: Welcome back to Gold Sport with Eddie and Abby. And Eddie, it is the week, of course, where entertainment and sport collide. And the NRL, they're only a week out from their grand final, and the entertainment has them in a bit of a pickle.
1: You don't buy the cheeseburger for the pickle. Some like the pickle and some don't, you know. So, and that's how I believe the 11 minutes of entertainment is.
2: Shannon Knowles actually offered to do it for free. He's a huge rugby league fan. Would you look at something like that?
1: We are looking at all that at the moment. We are looking at some of the options, and we might have a surprise for that 11 minutes. And the beauty about this is it's received more publicity on AFL Grand Final week than the AFL Grand Final.
0: A surprise, something about pickle and a cheeseburger. That's Peter Volandis there, the new executive chairman of the NRL.
3: So, well, Dan,
0: was that a meal deal?
3: In Melbourne, I can tell you, the AFL are saying maybe Peter took his eye off the ball while he was doing his deals with racing and forgot about actually doing the deal to get somebody to sing. I reckon he's still got something up his sleeve.
0: But how can he say entertainment doesn't matter and then pay a lot of money again?
3: It's Peter. He's just saying whatever needs to happen. I think it's magnificent. He's turned that into, see, we've stolen the thunder from the AFL.
0: As if they have. It's Kylie. I think the problem is they just can't find anyone as good as Kylie. Last year they called Snoop Dogg Snoop Poodle because they had Teddy Swims.
3: You are talking like a news reporter as opposed to what we're in here. And this is just absolute BS.
0: Yeah. Right?
3: So don't worry about it. Right, let's get stuck into the football. So we're going to speak to Cam Munster about the preliminary finals of the NRL coming up a little bit later in the show. But the AFL Grand Final, it is absolutely magnificent. They had a captain's run at the MCG today, and the entire bottom section of the AFL, right around the ground, was a sea of purple as the Fremantle Dockers came out to hopefully win their first ever premiership. It's an amazing situation.
0: There is something, I must say, as a Perth girl over in the east, seeing the purple around the streets, there's something so nostalgic about it, but, oh, Ed, I'm nervous.
3: Yeah, well, sadly, the Brisbane Lions have made a habit out of breaking everyone's heart, including mine, twice in 2002 and 2003 when they last won three in a row. And that's what they're going for this time round. The Pies got them in 2023. Thank God. Otherwise, they'd be going for Collingwood's record of four in a row. But it's an amazing situation. I've got a feeling it might be Chris Fagan's last game as coach. This may well be the end of one of the great stories. A bloke who had never played a game of VFL, AFL football, took over a club that was completely moribund and has turned them into one of the great dynasties of recent times. And in fact, if they're able to win, they'll become only the second AFL-VFL team to have been able to win three premierships twice. The big story, though, is Lachie Neale. He's playing maybe his last game. The chances are he will be coming to Collingwood next year. But let's have a listen to both coaches, Justin Longmuir and Chris Fagan, about Lachie Neale playing in the grand final.
4: It was a bit like last year. You know, we didn't know he was going to play last year until the day before the game when he got through a fitness test. So sort of history repeating itself just in a different way.
5: We prepared for him. Well, we prepared for Brisbane's best, and he's clearly in their best. Hey, we prepared for their best team. And yeah, and even if he didn't play, we felt like just someone else would have had to step up.
3: It was amazing scenes at the appeals tribunal. He was cited for a hit off the ball. I thought it was more of a check, to be honest. The swinging arm didn't help him. The AFL this year had come out and said, righto, anyone who jumper punches any sort of throwing of the arm, and I'm totally in agreement with that.
0: And nine players got reported and suspended.
3: Yeah, but this was on the lower end. But the thing that I believe was right was this is the bloke who has won two Brownlow medals as the fairest and best player, has played over 320 games without ever being suspended. That has to count for something.
0: He has been fined twice for
3: Doesn't though. Matter. You still win the Brownlow medal if you get fined. He has not been suspended, and therefore I agree with the tribunal last night that he should be able to play.
0: Well, I think most people as Freo supporters probably sit back and go,
3: What did Mick say? I haven't heard Mick.
0: He's essentially going, are they trying to get the action out of the game? And he also cited back to Rocker not being able to play in a final and said, you know, I had to live with that and he was innocent.
3: Yeah, he did. I had to live with it as well.
0: Yeah, so it talks about players that don't get to play when they didn't do it.
3: Yeah, but can I just say this? Mick's got short memory because Mick actually got reported in the preliminary final versus Geelong before the 1980 grand final. And the bloke he hit was a bloke by the name of John Sammy Newman. And Sam Newman went in and lied to get Mick off.
0: Doesn't sound like either of them.
3: And got him off and he played in the grand final.
0: But this is the problem, right? Like, do we want people being able to be part of a grand final? Because it is a grand final. If it's going to carry different weight, they have to establish that at the start of the season.
3: Yeah, but at the same time, Abs, the rules are there and the rules stood up. He got a week. He went to appeal. Then when they went and they took into account the mitigating circumstances, which was his record.
0: My thing is, if they could have taken into account the 50 views they didn't submit in the first place, the fact there was footage that they didn't submit in the first case that could have made this a lot shorter for
3: everyone.
0: I've got
3: a funny feeling, Abs, that what we needed to do there, the AFL, was to go through the process right to the bitter end so that there were no appeals or anything else.
0: Oh, I deeply fear for how well he's going to play as well, because he will be such a key figure. But my hope is, Freo have only won three quarters in three finals, so if they can just find an extra 20% and some of their stars who have been really shaky, were great throughout the season but haven't been able to step up, if they can find it, I believe.
3: If they come out and play the first three quarters like they did against the Sydney Swans, Brisbane Lions will win this game by 10 to 15 goals.
0: Oh.
3: Having said that, I think they'll play a really great game. It's going to be on that first quarter is going to be everything.
0: Very quickly, Ed, before we go. Wharfie time is a go. You felt strongly about this.
3: Well, the fact that both of them are doing it doesn't really worry me too much.
0: They're both having Wharfie time. No, the song's after the song.
3: Brisbane are playing the songs and they're going to have Wharfie time and that's going to be their song. So good luck to them.
0: More entertainment there than there is going to be at the NRL grand final.
3: On that situation, I do agree with Peter Volandis. Sometimes you don't need the pickle. And you don't need a pickle at the MCG on grand final day. So I'm back with Peter again. All right. I hope you find something. I'm going to the NRL grand final. I'm looking forward to it. It should be fantastic. But hey, tomorrow it is the Brisbane Lions up against the Fremantle Dockers. Oh. Brisbane looking for three in a row. And, of course, the Dockers for their first ever premiership.
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7: Gold 101.7. Blocked drains can damage your home and pollute Sydney's waterways. Remember, only flush the three P's and only put water, detergent and soap down the sink. A message from Sydney Water. There's some heavy city-bound traffic down Warringah Freeway getting onto the Harbour Bridge, a breakdown in Milsons Point. Lane Cove Tunnel, expect delays to prepare to merge with a breakdown here, closing a lane eastbound. M4 Motorway, all lanes are back open through that tunnel westbound to Concord Road after a truck breakdown's been sitting here for quite some time this afternoon. The M5 Motorway, under speed eastbound from Moorbank towards Fairford Road Padstow with a truck breakdown just getting sidelined as well. Oran Park spring sale is on. 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That's Sydney's latest traffic.
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8: 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And I was like, I didn't realise this was going to be millionaire hoaxy. All of a sudden. And it was only other mums there were looking around like, hashtag deadbeat dad. Took a wild swing on both. 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
3: 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Dan, when you're going to these big events,
0: SPF
3: you want to make sure
0: as
3: you're
0: well,
3: right.
0: If you're out there in the sun, very important.
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0: They do hand warmers. 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

0: Gold Sport, Bound for Glory, Angry Anderson, the late Angry Anderson, who passed away during the week, was a fantastic bloke. And the connection to AFL, of course, Abby, was that in 1990, when Collingwood broke its 32-year drought, I actually wrote a video called Road to Victory. And believe it or not, we couldn't afford for the rights to good old Collingwood forever.
1: Stop.
0: And at that stage, Angry Anderson's Bound for Glory was going pretty well, and we could afford to get Bound for Glory. And
1: more than the Collingwood theme song.
0: That became the soundtrack to that, and it ended up becoming the highest selling sports video or video at that stage.
1: Because that would have been a pretty new concept.
0: It was very new. It was the first one that was done. It was huge. Anyway, off the back of that, the next year they got Angry Anderson to do the pre-match entertainment in 1991 when the game was moved out to Waverley because they were building the Southern Stand at the MCG.
1: We are going to talk about entertainment at the grand final. Kylie Minogue, it is just a huge get. And joining us on the line is Chief Creative Officer of Mushroom Group and Creative Producer for the AFL Grand Final Entertainment, Tom McDonald. Tom, firstly, this is a dream.
2: It's a dream that's been building up for a long time. And I think Kylie said it at the presser yesterday that she's just been waiting for the right moment. The AFL have been chasing her for many years and us at Mushroom have wanted her for many years.
0: All right, well, let's have a listen to what Kylie has to say about playing the MCG in her own backyard.
3: They're getting a Melbourne girl performing in a hometown, which is wild to me. And there's some little parts of the surprises in the show, which I can't share with you, but just kind of makes a nice little mention of me being a young girl going to Campbell High School and dreaming about pop music and what I might do in life. Yeah, just how far I've come, I guess. And it's led me back to centre stage at home in the most iconic venue for the most iconic game, you know, an Australian game.
0: Just fantastic, Tom.
1: I mean, the problem with Kylie is she's got that many bangers that she could play for the entirety of the AFL game duration and you still wouldn't run out of hits and everyone knows how to sing along. So I don't envy you for having to get a set list that'll fit into what you're trying to do. But she mentioned there that there was some surprises. Am I right in saying there might be some storytelling woven into this?
2: I think it's just a nod back to her roots and where it all began and Melbourne and where, you know, what is so important to her and celebrating that. And I think that's what's so unique and special about this year. It really has a deeper connection.
1: Now, Tom, I realise I should have put in the call a little bit earlier because I could have helped you out with the set list. I've done a top five, which was the hardest thing. Tipping footy, easy. Picking a top five for Kylie Minogue, immensely difficult. But I'm going to give an honorary mention to Padam Padam because I reckon that'll get a play tomorrow. So this is one of her newer songs, Ed. Right, and then we're going to go to number five, Love at First Sight. Four, a bit of Locomotion.
0: Which, of course, is the song that started it all off.
1: Yes.
0: Do you know how it started off?
1: No, go.
0: And she played at a fundraiser for the now defunct Fitzroy Football Club, which became the Brisbane Lions. And she got up on stage with the local footy song balladeers, the Could Have Been Champions, and said, do you know the backing to this, to the Locomotion? And she got up and sang, and a music promoter was there.
1: And heard her and said,
0: this is going all right. And this was when Kylie was just emerging on Neighbours. So that is that Locomotion. That's the highlight. And there's a, believe it or not, a Lions connection to Kylie Minogue's singing career.
1: No, not the Lions.
0: Is that right, Tommy?
2: That is absolutely correct. And I think you want to find a thread anywhere. And I think you know better than anyone. I don't think artists are going to take sides in this situation. More importantly, there is a team, Kylie. There's merchandise that comes with it. I think we're hoping we've got 100,000 supporting Kylie tomorrow.
1: I want the bedazzled Sharon. It looks incredible. And there are the details, of course, because you can buy all the merch.
0: Let's get on to the last three.
1: All right, so I want top three on a night like this. Has to play. Again, I can't stress how hard it was to make this list. Number two, Can't Get You Out of My Head. And I've gone for number one, Spinning Around. Honourable mentions, Ed, to Step Back in Time, I Should Be So Lucky, Slow, Kids, Is She Gonna Bring Out Robbie, No One Knows, Better The Devil You Know, Come Into My World, I'm Running Out Of Breath, and it is just going to be, again, this is the ultimate entertainment you could have for Aussies that love sport, the Kylie concert in the middle of it all. Tom, best of luck for tomorrow. It's going to be incredible.
2: Thank you. I can tell you I'm standing on the boundary of the G right now and the calm before the storm. We're excited to put on a great show, and so is Kylie. She's absolutely pumped.
1: Good no on you, rain Tom. Tomorrow. No actual storms, please.
0: And, mate, I know our old mate, the late, great Michael Gudinski, would have been so proud. The game that he loved, Australian rules football, and the career that he was such a huge part of with everybody at Mushroom. Good luck tomorrow to you and to Matt Gudinski and all the team. Tom McDonald, the Chief Creative Officer at Mushroom Group and the creative producer of the AFL Grand Final Entertainment. Good on you, Tommy. Best of luck, mate.
2: Cheers, guys.
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6: 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What's gambling really costing you? Citybound pressure down Warringah Freeway towards the Harbour Bridge after a breakdown through Milsons Point. North Parramatta two-car crash. Windsor Road heading southbound towards North Rocks Road. Padstow on the M5. A truck breakdown's been sidelined. It's still impacting that eastbound run towards Fairford Road off-ramp. Lane Cove Tunnel a breakdown here, travelling eastbound. And the M4 motorway tunnel that is still pretty slow westbound after a truck breakdown's been sat at the Concord Road exit, but all lanes are back open. Donut King's awesome new donut range is available in store now to celebrate Paw Patrol, the dino movie in cinemas. Hurry, try them all at Donut King before they go extinct. That's city's latest traffic.
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13: Hi, Saskia Channing here with the latest news. The AFP has laid a fresh wave of charges against a former childcare worker accused of child abuse offences. Investigators have added 115 new charges, taking the total to 444 relating to children at several centres across northwest Sydney. The 35-year-old remains in custody ahead of his next court appearance in October. The New South Wales Police Force is grieving after the death of 20-year-old Constable Mia Lay. The young officer was killed when a police vehicle crashed into a tree in Redfern early this morning.
14: They were attending to prevent a crime. There was a report that a vehicle was being stolen at Glebe. The actual circumstances of the collision are not known at this time, and I don't want to preempt what the crash investigation might find.
13: Commissioner Mal Lanyon there. A 24-year-old male constable driving the car remains in hospital in a stable condition. The so-called Pullman Five will be eligible to win the Swans Best and Fairest Award. It's been confirmed the players won't be attending the Bob Skilton Awards night in Sydney on Thursday night, though. Isaac Heaney, Chad

0: Warner, Nick Blakey, James Jordan and Riley Bice returning to the club for the first time this week. Good news for parts of Sydney's west, with the severe thunderstorm threat now easing. The SES says conditions have improved in Penrith, Springwood and Bilpin, but warns storm damage may still be lurking. Lifeguards are heading to Shelley Beach for the first time this summer, the popular Manly swimming spot to be patrolled from December 21 through the peak holiday period, boosting safety for the thousands of snorkelers, divers and beachgoers who flock there each year. And the Prime Minister's homeward bound tonight after his visit to the United States, Anthony Albanese wrapping up his tour in New York, making Australia's case for a seat on the UN Security Council.
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0: Updating sports, late team news ahead of tonight's NRL final showdown. The Dolphins making a last-minute change with Jake Avarillo added to the bench and Felice Kaufusi dropping out. The Roosters are unchanged with Sam Walker making a return from syndesmosis injury and resuming goal-kicking duties. James Tedesco and Daly Cherry-Evans are also fit to go after falling ill earlier in the week. And the Australian Prime Minister's 13 squads are locked in for next week's clash with Papua New Guinea in Port Moresby. Dragons brothers Ryan and Toby Couchman headline the men's squad alongside David Fifita Feeder and Lockie Galvin, while Sharks star Jada Taylor features in a women's side stacked with emerging NRLW talent.
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0: Remaining overcast, getting down to 17 degrees tonight. Partly cloudy tomorrow with tops of 29 and Sunday, showers and 19. And life feels better with Golds. Wake up on the bright side of the dial with the Christian O'Connell Show. Then head home with Sydney's favourite drive show, Jonesy and Amanda. 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
2: 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And our classic album double comes from NXS. 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
1: But it wasn't always like this growing up. 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
2: 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Yeah. 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
1: I like to think I'm an environmental person. I have won an Environmental Peace Prize for the stories I did on Beyond 2000 about the destruction of the rainforest. But at some point you think this is not advancing anything for anybody.
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3: 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Yorkshire Tea, where everything's done proper.
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2: 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And our classic album double comes from NXS. 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

0: 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The kid, Robbie Williams.
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1: 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Where are you on this great divide? Tommy.
2: 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Gotta be in the fridge.
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2: 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And our classic album double comes from NXS. X was released this week. 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

0: 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The kid, Robbie Williams.
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1: I'd pay extra for that. 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
9: Get caught without a seatbelt or wearing it incorrectly this long weekend and you'll face double the points. With double demerits in force 2 till 5 October, you can stop it or cop it. In Beverly Hills, watch out for a crash on the M5 eastbound. Sydney CBD roadworks on King Street eastbound between York and Pitt Street. It's blocking two lanes. St. Clair to Erskine Park, a reminder, ongoing roadworks on Munro Road both ways between the M4 and Erskine Park Road. Prepare to merge there. 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
11: Good morning, Alana McIntyre here with the latest. The Pope is warning the world about the growth of artificial intelligence. Without naming leaders, the Pontiff has sounded the alarm over losing our humanity to technology during his address at the UNESCO headquarters in Paris.
12: We are witnessing new forms of isolation, material and spiritual poverty and abandonment. Communication has become much faster, but not necessarily more truthful.
11: It comes as Donald Trump wraps up his time with the Chinese president in the US, the pair speaking about the war in Iran and artificial AI. Another meeting is planned within the next month between reps from both countries. Flu cases have been surging over the last 2 weeks in Australia, and the Centre for Disease Control's warning the country may not have passed its peak yet. Experts believe the delayed surge could be due to waning immunity and the cold snaps we had back in July, which kept more people inside. A man is yet to be formally identified after being found dead on a road in Melbourne. He was discovered at an intersection in Rosebud by motorists on the Mornington Peninsula just after midnight. No sanction has been decided after Manchester City were found guilty of all but one of 115 Premier League charges, and Ed Sheeran's shows in Massachusetts have been cancelled, not because of Macklemore, but due to severe weather.
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11: In NRL, the Roosters are through to the grand final after defeating the Dolphins in Brisbane 36-20. A proud Daily Cherry Evans telling Nine they aren't finished yet.
13: It's special. There's absolutely no doubt about it. It's very special. But look, I'll be honest, I'm so proud to be a part of this great club and this great team, but You ask anyone and there's still more work to be done.
11: The Chooks will meet the winner of tomorrow's game between the Panthers and the Knights. Meantime, as the Lions and Dockers prepare to do battle in the AFL Grand Final today at the MCG, former Dockers captain Peter Bell has criticised the outcome for Lachie Neale.
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11: A little bit cloudy today, a top of 29 degrees in the city, reaching 35 in our west, with a chance of a shower and a thunderstorm this afternoon. Wet tomorrow, getting up to 19.
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17: Oh, morning, everyone. It's Joe Bovolino up nice and early, just like all those nervous Fremantle and Brisbane supporters as the anxious countdown to 2:30 continues this afternoon, the first bounce of the ball. Welcome to AFL Grand Final Day. School holidays as well. Nice time of the year, late September, isn't it? And some tunes to get on. A song from Michael Jackson in the next 10 minutes. He wanted to call his album the title of this song until Quincy Jones convinced him to call the album Bad. That to play after Anastacia. And it's Huey Lewis in the news. Just great songs on the weekend. You're listening to Gold.

0: Wake up with the Christian O'Connell Show. Wind down with Jonesy and Amanda for the drive home. This is Gold. You two celebrating their 50th anniversary with a new album and possibly a world tour next year. What are they trying to outdo the Rolling Stones? Another legendary band. Here's Brian May from Queen talking about a song you might know.
1: It was an acknowledgement that our audience had become part of the show and we could no longer just regard it as a one-way experience. We weren't just playing to an audience. They were interacting and changing what we were. So this was a way of embracing it.
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0: Wake up with the Christian O'Connell Show. Wind down with Jonesy and Amanda for the drive home. You're listening to Gold. It's Joe Bovolino. Christian, back live in just over a week's time with more of your stories of coincidence and chance.
1: 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And my ex was harassing me, get it insured, get it insured. 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And within 24 hours, it was stolen.
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0: Wake up with the Christian O'Connell Show. Wind down with Jonesy and Amanda for the drive home. This is Gold's, one of the most popular tracks from the Born in the USA. If you own the record, though, that song was the second last track on the second side of the album. Mind you, every single song on that album was worth listening to. Now, the new Brad Pitt movie is in theatres from this weekend. Heart of the Beast. I've read one good review and heard one bad one. The best way to decide is to go and see it yourself, and you might want to do it at Gold Class. We've got more Gold Class tickets for you to win with the Gold VIP ticket window opening after 10 this morning with Higo. After the 7 o'clock news, an 80s icon who's coming back next year.
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16: 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In Sydney CBD, look out for roadworks on King Street on your eastbound trip between York and Pitt Street. That's one blocking two lanes. Take care through the fog around Riverstone, Windsor and Richmond. We've had reported this morning. The M4 up to speed on your citybound trip from the M7 at Eastern Creek to Homebush Bay Drive, taking a pretty swift 14 minutes. And Homebush West, you've got no delays on Centenary Drive off of Arthur Street. It's also a good run on the M1 from Maroonga up to the Hawkesbury. 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That's Sydney's latest traffic.
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15: Good morning, Alana McIntyre here with the latest. The Chinese president has wrapped up his time in China after speaking to Donald Trump about Iran and artificial intelligence. President Xi Jinping and his wife also attended a dinner at the White House, the US president saying it's been very positive for both sides.
17: We've had a tremendous visit from two spectacular people, and we've really enjoyed it, and I think we've made tremendous strides.
15: Top tech leaders were also at the banquet, including Tesla boss Elon Musk. The Pope is warning the world about the dangers of artificial intelligence. Pope Leo has spoken in Paris, saying we don't want to be losing our humanity amid a paradise of machines. 500,000 people are due to attend a giant mass in Paris later today. The Australian Centre for Disease Control is warning the nation may not have passed its flu peak yet. With cases surging across the nation over the last 2 weeks, it's believed the delayed surge in flu cases could be due to waning immunity and also to do with the cold weather we had back in July. Detectives are investigating after a man died on a road on Melbourne's Mornington Peninsula. CPR was performed at Rosebud, but the man sadly passed away at the scene. Ed Sheeran's Loop Tour shows have been cancelled in Massachusetts with severe weather moving towards the region. And hair loss jabs could soon become a thing. The same company that makes a weight loss drug has hinted it will concentrate now on baldness.
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15: The Sydney Roosters are into the grand final. The Chooks beating the Dolphins in Brisbane last night, 36-20. James Tedesco says the Roosters' job isn't finished yet.
18: So we got one to go, but yeah, the journey of that we've had this year, it's been a special one. We've got a really special group. The connection's high. We're really clear on how we want to play our footy.
15: They'll take on the winner of tomorrow's game. The Panthers are up against the Knights, and the Dockers are hoping to end their 31-year premiership drought when they take on the Lions in the AFL grand final today.
19: Catch all the football action on Paramount Plus when the CommBank Socceroos take on Brazil this Tuesday, 7:30 p.m. Live and exclusive only on Paramount Plus.
15: A little bit cloudy today, a top of 29 degrees in the city, reaching 35 in our west, with a chance of a shower and a thunderstorm this afternoon. Wet tomorrow, getting up to 19.

0: Wake up with the Christian O'Connell Show. Wind down with Jonesy and Amanda for the drive home. You're listening to Gold on the Weekend. An interesting journey from what Lionel Richie was going to be to what he ended up being.
1: I was going to be an Episcopal priest, thinking that's my avenue. And I'm on stage one night at the Jackson Show, and all of a sudden, some girl said, "Sing it, baby." And I said, called the minister back on the phone. I said, "I don't think I'm going to be priest material."
0: Yeah, that would do it. In the next 15 minutes, an Aussie slash Kiwi trio play Powderfinger, Split Ends, and the man of the moment, John Farnham. Did you hear about how many tickets were sold to see the concert at Hoyts last weekend? If you haven't, let me tell you in the next 15 minutes, and I'll give you the details on how you could still see the concert.
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0: Wake up with the Christian O'Connell Show. Wind down with Jonesy and Amanda for the drive home at Gold, the John Farnham tribute concert in Melbourne last weekend. It was a sellout. Really respect the fact that the family decided to give us an update on his health as well. So the concert was also shown on 50 Hoyt screens around the country. 23,000 tickets sold to see that. $1.16 million raised for Hanka, Head and Neck Cancer of Australia. Now, the good news is Hoyts have decided to repackage the concert that they showed and encore screenings coming in the next few weeks. Don't know where, don't know when, but you might want to keep an eye on the Hoyts website if you feel like you missed out and you want to go and see the concert. That's great news.
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0: Wake up with the Christian O'Connell Show. Wind down with Jonesy and Amanda for the drive home. You're listening to Gold on the weekend, just flicking through some of the movies being shown at Gold Class at the moment. With school holidays underway, Spider-Man, Brand New Day, and Coyote versus Acme. Seriously, Coyote takes Acme to court. I love the concept. And the new Brad Pitt one started last week. It's called Heart of the Beast. The choice is yours. Do you want to see it at Gold Class? The Gold VIP ticket window opens with Higo after 10 this morning. 8 o'clock news update is coming up. Back with the Choir Boys and a singer who was born on Christmas Day, although she's never really been happy about it.
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7: 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Looking good on Sydney's roads this morning. No incidents to report. The M4 up to speed from Mulgoa Road into Church Street, taking about 20 minutes. In the CBD, look out for roadworks on King Street on your eastbound trip between York and Pitt Street. That one's blocking two lanes. The M7 looking good southbound from Richmond Road to Preston's, taking about 16 minutes. And Darlinghurst all clear on the Eastern Distributor. 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That's Sydney's latest traffic.
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20: Good morning, Alana McIntyre here with the latest. Excitement is building across the nation with Brisbane and Fremantle doing battle today in Melbourne for the AFL Grand Final. It's looking a bit gloomy and wet this morning around the MCG with a good chance of drizzle continuing this afternoon. The Freo club is hoping to win its first ever AFL Grand Final, while these young fans have told Seven they're hoping for a three-peat for the Lions.
22: I really want them to win. I feel like they can do it.
20: The game starts at 2:30 local time with Kylie Minogue performing from around 1:30 this afternoon. The Pope has shared serious concerns about artificial intelligence, saying we don't want to risk losing our humanity to the technology. While speaking in Paris, Pope Leo has warned there's an urgent need for ethical discernment.
23: Information is abundant, but that is not synonymous with wisdom.
20: Pope Leo will spend the next couple of days in France trying to repair the Catholic Church's standing after several sexual abuse scandals. Later today, he's going to hold an open-air mass for 500,000 people in Paris. After speaking with Donald Trump about artificial intelligence and Iran, the Chinese president has wrapped up his visit to the United States. President Xi Jinping and his wife also attended a dinner at the White House. Top tech leaders like Elon Musk were there. And after all that Macklemore backlash, Ed Sheeran has cancelled more US shows, this time due to severe weather that's heading towards Massachusetts.
24: It's mid-season sale at Myer. 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
20: Well, the Roosters are through to the NRL Grand Final after beating the Dolphins in Brisbane. Daily Cherry Evans has told Nine he's really proud after defeating the Finns at a packed Suncorp Stadium last night, 36-20.
25: When the moments come, as a team, you have to deliver and really unlocked a few things, and we're going in with our heads held high and our chests out, that's for sure.
20: The Roosters will play whoever wins tomorrow's game between the Knights and the Panthers, and Fremantle has turned purple as the Dockers hope to win their first AFL Grand Final when they take on the Lions today at a soggy MCG.
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20: A little bit cloudy today, a top of 29 degrees in the city, reaching 35 in our west, with a chance of a shower and a thunderstorm this afternoon. Wet tomorrow, getting up to 19.
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0: Morning, it's Joe Bovolino on AFL Grand Final Day. Jason Stavely is back on the radio this afternoon from 3 with another edition of This Week in Music. And as he does, he'll look through the list of birthdays, the famous people celebrating a birthday around this time. Specifically today, on the 26th of September, the late Olivia Newton-John was born on this day, and so too Brian Ferry. Singer Dido wasn't born on the 26th of September. She was born on Christmas Day in 1971, and she hated the fact that she had to share her birthday with Christmas Day, so she decided to celebrate on June 25 as well, just for the hell of it. We'll play Dido after the Choir Boys. Just great songs all weekend. This is Gold.
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0: Wake up with the Christian O'Connell Show. Wind down with Jonesy and Amanda for the drive home. This is Gold on the Weekend. And here is a very spaced out Stevie Nicks.
1: Well, Dreams was written in the midst of Lindsay's and my breakup. And at the end of it, when it says, when the rain washes you clean, you'll know, was very much meant to mean we will be okay.
0: Are you sure you're okay, Stevie? It was the only Fleetwood Mac song that got to number one in America. Dreams coming up.
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0: Wake up with the Christian O'Connell Show. Wind down with Jonesy and Amanda for the drive home at Gold. It's Joe Bovolino. Nice day for a wedding or an AFL grand final. Now, you may not be totally invested in the Dockers or the Lions, but what about the entertainment? So G Flip, the opening act. We're all waiting to see Kylie performing back in Australia, and a guy by the name of Michael Painter will be singing the national anthem today. He is the guy that will be playing John Farnham in the musical that starts in Sydney in November, and his voice is amazing. Coming up, ironically, a song that isn't that ironic, according to the experts.
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2: I remember going to pick up my daughters once, and they obviously hadn't seen me do this for a couple of weeks. And they said, OK, we're just going to have to ask a, you know, security question. I was absolutely fine. What year are both your daughters in? And I was like, I didn't realise this was going to be millionaire hoxie. All of a sudden. And it was only the mums that were looking around like, hashtag deadbeat dad. Took a wild swing on both. Wrong.
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0: Wake up with the Christian O'Connell Show. Wind down with Jonesy and Amanda for the drive home at Sydney's Gold 101.7. Plenty of movie tickets. Oh, that should be gold class movie tickets to hand over. We'll crank open the gold VIP ticket window after 10 this morning. 9 o'clock news is coming up. And then I'll play a song from the 80s. It was used to sell soft drink. Mind you, the ad was only ever shown once. Do you know the song I'm talking about?
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17: 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T's and C's apply. In Hurstville, we had an earlier two-car crash eastbound on Queens Road at the Avenue. The site has now been cleared. Traffic's back up to speed there. In the CBD, look out for roadworks on King Street on your eastbound run between York and Pitt Street, knocking out two lanes. The M4 up to speed eastbound from the M7 at Eastern Creek to Homebush Bay Drive, taking about 15 minutes. And in Darlinghurst, the Eastern Distributors up to speed in both directions. 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That's Sydney's latest traffic.
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20: Good morning, Alana McIntyre here with the latest. The gates have opened at a soggy MCG ahead of the AFL Grand Final with large covers placed over the ground to protect the grass from drizzle across Melbourne. The Lions are hoping for a three-peat while the Dockers are hoping to claim the decider for the first ever time. The game starts at 2:30pm local time under the grey and gloomy skies with pop princess Kylie Minogue to perform around 1:30. Pope Leo is warning the world about the growth of artificial intelligence. Without naming leaders, the Pope has sounded the alarm over losing our humanity to technology during a special address at the UNESCO headquarters in Paris.
21: We are witnessing new forms of isolation, material and spiritual poverty, and abandonment. Communication has become much faster, but not necessarily more truthful.
20: Later today, he'll hold an open-air mass for 500,000 people. It comes as Donald Trump wraps up his time with the Chinese president, the pair speaking about the war in Iran and artificial AI in Washington, D.C. Flu cases have been surging over the last 2 weeks, and the Australian Centre for Disease Control's warning the country may not have passed its peak yet. Experts believe the delayed surge could be due to waning immunity and all the cold snaps we had back in July, which kept more people inside. And Ed Sheeran shows in Massachusetts have been cancelled, not because of Macklemore, but due to severe weather that's heading for the region.
18: It's mid-season sale at Myer with great offers like 20% off the original price of coffee machines, toasters, kettles and more. 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
20: The Roosters are through to the NRL Grand Final after defeating the Dolphins in Brisbane 36-20. Finns coach Christian Wolf admits they wanted to play better last night in front of a packed Suncorp Stadium.
22: Yeah, to get 52,000 people here and all red and the atmosphere, and you could certainly feel that through the box.
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20: A little bit cloudy today, a top of 29 degrees in the city, reaching 35 in our west, with a chance of a shower and a thunderstorm this afternoon. Wet tomorrow, getting up to 19.
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0: It's Joe Bovolino. Welcome to Saturday morning. A couple of big 80s songs from 80s movies in the next 20 minutes. One of them was Flashdance, the other Rocky 3. Madonna has had her fair share of starring roles in films as well. Desperately Seeking Susan, A League of Their Own, Dick Tracy, Evita, amongst others. Madonna also famous for her video clips. This song was used to sell Pepsi in the late 80s. The ad was shown once, then everyone saw the video clip to this song and the whole lot was cancelled. She still got her $5 million though. Just great songs all weekend. This is Gold. Love.

0: Wake up with the Christian O'Connell Show. Wind down with Jonesy and Amanda for the drive home at Gold on AFL Grand Final Day. We remember the year that Angry Anderson was a part of the entertainment. Who could forget that blue Batmobile? He was also in Mad Max Beyond Thunderdome that came out in 1985. He was the character Iron Bar Bassey. Didn't really say much in the movie. Well, he said this. That was about it. Rest in peace, Angry. We'll play Tina Turner from that movie straight after Trains Drops of Jupiter.
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2: 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In the CBD, we got roadworks on King Street on your eastbound run between York and Pitt Street, closing two lanes. Looking good on the Eastern Distributor, heading through Darlinghurst, North Sydney, all clear coming off the Harbour Bridge. In Drummoyne, very heavy traffic southbound on Victoria Road off of Lyons Road. The M2 looking the goods from Pennant Hills Road into the Lane Cove Tunnel, taking just 7 minutes. And in Mascot, all clear on Airport Drive heading into the International Terminal. 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That's Sydney's latest traffic.
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0: Wake up with the Christian O'Connell Show. Wind down with Jonesy and Amanda for the drive home at Gold on the weekend. It's Joe Bovolino. One tradition is to get to Bunnings. The other, a trip to IKEA.
1: We were there to do click and collect. 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

0: 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Wind down with Jonesy and Amanda for the drive home at Sydney's Gold 101.7. Are you ready to punch some numbers into your phone with Higo After 10 to win gold class tickets? You want to go and see a movie on us and do it in style? Higo will do that after 10 o'clock. We'll get to the news next. And if you're into the AFL Grand Final this afternoon, all I'll say is may the best team win and go Kylie.
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2: Get caught using a mobile phone illegally this long weekend and you'll face double the points. With double the merits in force 2 till 5 October, you can stop it or cop it. In Alexandria, we've got a breakdown southbound on Botany Road at Gardner's Road, closing off lane 2. In the CBD, look out for roadworks today on King Street on your eastbound run between York and Pitt Street, closing off 2 lanes. The M4 up to speed from Mulgoa Road into Church Street, taking 20 minutes. Drummoyne, traffic very heavy southbound on Victoria Road, passing Lyons Road. Traffic clearing up as you head over Iron Cove Bridge. 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End Sunday at Autobarn. That's Sydney's latest traffic.
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19: Good morning, Alana McIntyre here with the latest. AFL fans are queuing outside the MCG in the rain ahead of the grand final. The Lions are hoping for a three-peat and the Dockers are hoping to win the flag for the first time. It's gloomy and wet across Melbourne today with a good chance of that drizzle continuing this afternoon. The game starts at 2:30 local time and Kylie Minogue's performing from around 1:30. Half a million people are due to attend a historic open-air mass later today in Paris after the Pope was welcomed to France for a four-day visit. Pope Leo has warned the world about the dangers of artificial intelligence during an address at the UNESCO headquarters, the pontiff saying we don't want to be losing our humanity amid a paradise of machines. The Chinese president has wrapped up his time in the US after speaking to Donald Trump about Iran and AI. President Xi Jinping and his wife also attending a dinner at the White House. The US president saying it's been very positive for both sides.
20: We've had a tremendous visit from two spectacular people, and we've really enjoyed it, and I think we've made tremendous strides.
19: Top tech leaders were also at the banquet, including Tesla boss Elon Musk. The Australian Centre for Disease Control is warning the nation may not have passed its flu peak yet, with cases surging across the country over the last 2 weeks. And after all the Macklemore backlash, Ed Sheeran has cancelled his shows in Massachusetts, this time due to severe weather that's heading towards Boston.
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19: Sydney Roosters are through to the grand final. The Chooks beating the Dolphins in Brizzy last night, 36-20 at a packed Suncorp. DCL telling Nine he's especially proud.
22: But look, I'll be honest, I'm so proud to be a part of this great club and this great team, but you ask anyone and there's still more work to be done.
19: They'll take on the winner of tomorrow's game. The Panthers are up against the Knights at a core. And the Dockers are hoping to end their 31-year premiership drought today when they take on the Lions in the AFL grand final.
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19: A little bit cloudy today, a top of 29 degrees in the city, reaching 35 in our west, with a chance of a shower and a thunderstorm this afternoon. Wet tomorrow, getting up to 19.
24: 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Gold class tickets all weekend here at Gold.